0: It's been a good week. I'm a little tired, though, from CMA Fest this last week. Here's Sam Hunt, Body Like a Back Row.
1: Got a girl from the south side, got braids in her hair. 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

0: 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It's called Carry On Country Nights Live. I absolutely love that he is in the Hall of Fame for country music now.
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26: And good evening, your Big Country Live Doppler forecast. Clear and breezy, then clear overnight. Lows dip near 54. For tomorrow, plenty of sunshine. Daytime highs of 85. Tomorrow night, clear. Lows of 62. And then a 30% chance of showers on Saturday. Highs of 79. For more on your weather, log online to BigCountry1077.com.
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1: Eric Church's viral UNC commencement speech is turning into a book after millions of views and a wave of praise. Church says he's writing The Six Strings of Your Life, expanding on the message he delivered to graduates about faith, family, community, and staying true to your own compass. Riley Green says his DMs are a wild place, but not for the reasons you might think. He says he constantly hears from people who believe they've been talking to him for years, even claiming they're engaged. He reminded fans the internet can be a dangerous place, and if there's no blue check, it's not him, so never send money. And Alan Jackson just made a family dream come true. He surprised his grandniece, Carlisle Wright, with an invitation to make her Grand Ole Opry debut on June 28th. She burst into tears as he told her it'll be a night she'll never forget. That's your Country Nights Live news update. I'm Bev Rainey.
0: Be part of the show now. 844-444-6274. 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
17: 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I've been a part of mock trial, band, choir, and I've also helped with the theater sound booth. 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

This right here is one of my favorite songs from Jason Aldean's new album, Songs About Us. It's Don't Tell On Me. Yeah, he's talking to his heart.

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0: Kane Brown's Woman on Country Nights Live. Kane and I talk about golfing once in a while. I'm just learning how. Such a newbie. We've got Luke Combs coming up next. And speaking of golf, he and his friend actually beat Justin Thomas and Ricky Fowler in golf once.
1: I played there one other time with Justin Thomas and Ricky Fowler. So they did best ball, the two of them best ball, versus me and three of my buddies playing a scramble. At the turn, we were up six, dude. So then, dude, we're on the tee box at, we're on tee box at 18. It's tied up. We got a 30-foot eagle putt, and I'm hitting this. Like, let me go. And so first guy, I drained 30-foot putt.
2: And you guys won.
1: Eagle, and we won. To have to keep from doing the
2: that's great.
1: 19th hole or whatever. Yeah.
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20: And good evening, your Big Country Live Doppler forecast. Clear and breezy, then clear overnight. Lows dip near 54. For tomorrow, plenty of sunshine, daytime highs of 85. Tomorrow night, clear, lows of 62. And then a 30% chance of showers on Saturday, highs of 79. For more on your weather, log online to Big Country 100.

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0: Corey Kinn's going to be on the show soon. That's him with Co Wetzel and Rocky Mountain Low on Country Nights Live. We've got Jordan Davis coming up next. You know, his latest album, he really went out of his way, like, just to make sure he was pushing his boundaries on it. I love it.
1: I think for me, my biggest fear is making the same record or not growing or not becoming a better writer or not pushing the boundaries when it comes to recording songs. Truly hope that people that hear this record can hear that we did something different. 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We approached songwriting differently. We tried to make something that we haven't done before. 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
14: 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You can follow the Head Start link to complete an online application. 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Let us be a part of helping give your child a head start in their education.
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0: Who doesn't love those two together? Ella Langley and Morgan Wallen. I can't love you anymore on Country Nights Live. Just wow, right? Tucker Wetmore up next, you know. Songwriter, artist. He definitely knew he wanted to be an artist, though.
1: I pretty much knew I wanted to be an artist, and I wanted to be on a stage singing songs in front of, you know, thousands of people. That was my main goal. And obviously songwriting was like right there, but I wanted to be an artist. And I think I first knew that when I was kind of talking to this girl a couple years ago, and, you know, this is when I was living back home, and she ended up going to a Luke Combs concert. And I was broke back then, so I couldn't afford tickets. And so I wasn't at the concert. And I remember seeing her Snap story or whatever, her Instagram story. And it was Luke Combs on stage. And I remember looking at it. I was like, that looks like the coolest thing in the world. I want to do that. And I was already writing songs at this point and, you know, trying to perfect my craft. And I was kind of lost at the moment. But, you know, seeing Luke up there do his thing, I was like, damn, that's what I want to do. And so that's what I started chasing. And I started falling in love with the idea more and more. And that's when I moved to Nashville.
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8: Are you looking to join a local service club to help give back in the community and at the same time engage and meet new people? 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We meet the first and third Tuesday of the month at the Spencer Golf and Country Club. Our meetings begin at 5:30 right after work, and we keep our meetings to under an hour. Throughout the year, Kiwanis After Five stays active with numerous projects, such as Just Because Roses, Christmas Boxes during the Grand Meander, and much more. We also give back by awarding scholarships to graduating seniors. 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Or better yet, we invite you to attend one of our meetings in person at the Spencer Golf and Country Club, Kiwanis After Five of Spencer, a group of like-minded volunteers making a difference in the community, one child at a time.
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7: And

good evening, your big country live Doppler forecast. Clear and breezy, then clear overnight. Lows dip near 54. For tomorrow, plenty of sunshine. Daytime highs of 85.

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0: Locash, it's Wrong Hearts on Country Nights Live. And, you know, they actually wrote You Gonna Fly for Keith Urban. Keith's going to be on the show with us coming up on Friday. We are going to be playing him next. Something very strange that he was asked to autograph.
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0: Huh?
1: 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What's wrong with you?
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10: Matt Furniture, South Spencer.
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17: There is a strong line of thunderstorms moving through northwest Iowa right now.
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17: 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If you're in the path, you need to be seeking shelter immediately.
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17: We're getting reports now of large hail and 60 mile per hour winds. Now is the time to get to your basement or a small interior room on the lowest level.
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0: Outskirts, Sam Hunt on Country Nights Live. Thanks so much for that request. You know, if he was going to collab with somebody else, he's got an interesting response for that.
1: 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So it's hard for me to speculate. Willie Nelson, that would be cool. Just aside from whether how great the song turned out.
0: Willie Nelson, I love it.
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21: And good evening, your Big Country Live Doppler forecast. Clear and breezy, then clear overnight. Lows dip near 54. For tomorrow, plenty of sunshine. Daytime highs of 85. Tomorrow night, clear. Lows of 62. And then a 30% chance of showers on Saturday. Highs of 79. For more on your weather, log online to BigCountry1077.com.
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When you think about those songs that change your life, the ones that you've listened to over and over and over again, for me, this is definitely on that list. It's Cody Johnson, Until You Can't.

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1: Eric Church's viral UNC commencement speech is turning into a book after millions of views and a wave of praise. Church says he's writing the six strings of your life, expanding on the message he delivered to graduates about faith, family, community, and staying true to your own compass. Riley Green says his DMs are a wild place, but not for the reasons you might think. He says he constantly hears from people who believe they've been talking to him for years, even claiming they're engaged. He reminded fans the internet can be a dangerous place, and if there's no blue check, it's not him. So never send money. And Alan Jackson just made a family dream come true. He surprised his grandniece, Carlisle Wright, with an invitation to make her Grand Ole Opry debut on June 28th. She burst into tears as he told her it'll be a night she'll never forget. That's your Country Nights Live news update. I'm Bev Rainey.
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13: And good evening, your Big Country Live Doppler forecast. Clear and breezy, then clear overnight. Lows dip near 54. For tomorrow, plenty of sunshine. Daytime highs of 85. Tomorrow night, clear. Lows of 62. And then a 30% chance of showers on Saturday. Highs of 79. For more on your weather, log online to BigCountry1077.com.
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1: 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If I could just get a little bit of his swagger, like even just a third, and be able to dance similarly, you know, I feel like we could record something really neat.
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Keith Urban's going to be on the show with us tomorrow. Don't miss out. It starts at 7 o'clock. Josh Ross is going to be on the show coming up in 2 weeks. Here's Hate How You Look. See you tomorrow.

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6: Well, happy Friday, everybody. You made it. The weekend is right around the corner. It's After Midnight. Welcome to show number 1617. I'm Granger Smith, your host. So glad to be with you. Third shift. Here we go. Let's get the work started. I've got some good news headed your way. I've got some Nashville news headed your way.
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7: He's a ranch hand in a pinch, man. Hotter than the red on the cattle brand. Cause she's a gold digger with a quick trigger. A cast iron skillet swinging lid flipper. Now he's a double wide on the county line. Sipping on a six pack of Lone Star Light. She did him dirty, took him to the club.

horseback. Now he's a buckskin, 15 hands, 5-time team rope champion.

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Hang on for two songs, and I'll share some with you.

0: A family in Glendale, Arizona was devastated when a house fire destroyed their food truck. And both Solara and Camille, the siblings who run it, were hurt in the blaze. But there's good news. Thanks to Sun Health and Discount Tire, the family got a brand new food truck donated to them. Camille and Solara are now healing from their injuries, but having this new truck gives them hope that they'll be able to rebuild their business when they're finally ready. And that is good news.
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0: flag still waving tonight? Because you're working. Thanks for being up with us here on After Midnight with Granger Smith.
1: Hey, y'all. It's Granger Smith here on After Midnight. Thanks for staying up.

0: Granger. Wanted to say thank you for everything that you do. I listen to you every morning on my hour drive to Denver Airport. I hope you have a great day. Take care.
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0: Ann Hudson is out this week, so sitting in her chair for Nashville News is my producer, the Ant-Man. Hey, Ant, what do you got coming up?
1: Well, Granger, you know Taylor had the Eras tour. Well, Shania has her Little Miss Twain era, and you'll never believe where she's launching it. I'll explain in Nashville News coming up next.
2: I've

0: Nashville's Music Row. It's Ann Hudson.
1: Hey, it's the Ant-Man in for Ann Hudson. And before the album even drops, Shania is about to play Wembley Stadium 12 times. Shania opens a 12-night sold-out run at London's Wembley Stadium coming up next Wednesday, supporting Harry Styles on his Together Together tour ahead of her Little Miss Twain album dropping on July 24th. Shania called the Wembley residency a bucket list moment, writing on Instagram that she can't believe at 60 that she got to tick a really big one off that list by playing this iconic venue. Speaking of new music dropping, Midland's Stages drops today. The album marks Midland's return to new studio material after a stretch that saw the band take time away from releasing records, making today's drop one of the more anticipated comebacks of the entire year.
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15: Your Big Country Live Doppler forecast for today: sunny, highs approaching 85 for the day. For this evening, mostly clear, lows dip near 62. Saturday, a 30% chance of showers, highs of 79. Saturday night, mostly clear and breezy, lows of 51, and Sunday, sunny, 75. For more on your weather, log online to BigCountry1077.com.
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5: Welcome to Friday. It's After Midnight, everybody. Hour number two starts right now. Granger Smith here, your host. I've got good country music getting ready to play for you. Hang tight for all of this. And a topic I want to discuss with you. What is a smell that takes you back to a memory? Think about that and call me, 866-607-8383. Earl Bibbles Jr., too, is coming here with a dumb criminal story. Hour number two with a bunch of good country music starts right now.

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1: So what is a smell that still today, if you ever smell this, you go right back to a memory? 866-607-8383.
2: Every time I open a bag of coconut, I think about Meemaw. When I used to go spend a week or two during the summer, she would usually buy a raw coconut. We'd poke the hole, get the juice out, and then she'd crack that sucker open. And that's the only time I ever ate raw coconut was with my Meemaw.
1: Oh, good old Meemaw memories. I love that. Coconut.
3: 866-607-8383. Hey, Granger. The smell that takes me back is the fresh fertilized field. Takes me right back to living out in the country, back before all this city life stuff.
1: Before the city life. Man, fertilized fields will definitely do that for you. 866-607-8383.
0: You can be a part of the show tonight by jumping in on this conversation. Just call up at 866-607-8383. That's 866-607-8383. Call now to be a part of tonight's show here on After Midnight with Granger Smith.
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12: there is a strong line of thunderstorms moving through northwest Iowa right now.
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12: We're getting reports now of large hail and 60 mile per hour winds. Now is the time to get to your basement or a small interior room on the lowest level.
11: From the studio in the KICD Weather Room, we're

change which raise a dirt floor poor. 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

0: What's going on, Granger? I'm on my way to work. It's what got me up this morning. Going to mix some chemicals for some Mothers and McGuire's. Getting ready to do this thing today and hold my head high and support my family. You have a good day, Granger.
1: I sure appreciate you, amigo. Thanks for calling. I can hear

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1: I'm Earl Dibbles Jr. I'm a country boy. I'm an honest boy, too, and crime don't pay. I got a story to prove it. There's this fella in Connecticut that's facing charges after stealing an ice cream truck that had $30,000 worth of frozen desserts inside. The victim says he was just delivering the ice cream when the truck was taken from the parking lot. Officers were eventually able to get him to stop on a highway exit ramp before peacefully taking him into custody. He's charged with first-degree larceny and larceny of a motor vehicle. And he must really like ice cream. He's dumb.
0: Thanks for staying up with us here on After Midnight with Granger Smith.
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9: Your Backcountry Live Doppler forecast for today: sunny, highs approaching 85 for the day. For this evening, mostly clear, lows dip near 62. Saturday, a 30% chance of showers, highs of 79. Saturday night, mostly clear and breezy, lows of 51. And Sunday, sunny, 75. For more on your weather, log online to BigCountry1077.com.
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10: 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We had buses and a semi-truck. 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He says, down in verse 7, but whatever gain I had, I counted as loss for the sake of Christ.
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0: We've been asking this question, what's a smell that takes you back to a memory? 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
1: I was thinking grandma's homemade apple pie. 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

Late Night Country just hits different. And Granger is bringing the soundtrack to your overnight. Thanks for being a part of the After Midnight family.

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5: 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I'm Granger Smith, your host. We're going to talk about some things that went down on this day in history coming up. 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
6: He's a ranch hand in a pinch, man. Hotter than the red on the cattle brand. Cause she's a gold digger with a quick trigger. A cast iron skillet swinging lid flipper.

horseback. Now he's a buckskin, 15 hands, 5-time team road champion.

You know, this is the time of year for movie releases. Yesterday, we talked about a famous one from John Wayne. Today, Harrison Ford. Probably his most famous movie ever was released. Can you take a guess at what that might be? I'll share coming up in two songs.

0: loves talking about history, and he's even got the diploma to prove it. It's time for This Day in History on After Midnight with Granger Smith.
1: On this day, June the 12th, 1931, Al Capone was indicted for 5,000 accounts of prohibition and perjury. 1964, Nelson Mandela was sentenced to life in prison in South Africa. 1977, Waylon Jennings had the number one album, Old Waylon. 1981, Raiders at the Lost Ark premiered in theaters. 1990, Mariah Carey's debut album released, and she now returns every Christmas. Some famous birthdays include President George H.W. Bush, model Adriana Lima, WWE Hall of Famer and World's Strongest Man Mark Henry, Jordan Peterson, and country star Chris Young. Those are just a few things that went down on this day in history.
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We brought this up last hour, and I want to hear your thoughts on this. Maybe you got a story. What is a smell that takes you right back to a memory? Call and share, 866-607-8383. It's time.

0: morning, Ranger. It's my alarm clock. It wakes me up every morning, Monday to Friday, so I can go to work with you. Thanks for making it a better day. Thank you and have a great day.
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0: Our Nashville expert, Ann Hudson, is out this week, but my producer, the Ant-Man, is in to share some Nashville news. Hey, Ant, what do you got coming up?
1: Granger Keith Urban is going full yacht rock on Flow State. It's out today, and I'll tell you all about it in Nashville News next.

0: Here's what's new in Nashville. Here's Ann Hudson.
1: Hey, it's the Ant-Man in for Ann Hudson, and country's guitar wizard. He's trading in the twang for sunscreen and sailboats. No, I'm not talking about Kenny Chesney. I'm talking about Keith Urban. His new studio album called Flow State is out now. The album offers reinterpretations of classic yacht rock songs alongside one newly written track, We Go Back, featuring Michael McDonald. Other guests include Little Big Town, John Mayer, and many others. Keith says he hopes listeners can feel the exhale, comfort, and optimism that these songs were originally written by and for. Speaking of new music dropping, Midland's Stages drops today. The album marks Midland's return to new studio material after a stretch that saw the band take time away from releasing records, making today's drop one of the more anticipated comebacks of the entire year.
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13: Your Big Country Live Doppler forecast for today: sunny, highs approaching 85 for the day. For this evening, mostly clear, lows dip near 62. Saturday, a 30% chance of showers, highs of 79. Saturday night, mostly clear and breezy, lows of 51. And Sunday, sunny, 75. For more on your weather, log online to BigCountry1077.com.
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5: Well, Friday morning, third shifters, thank you. You showed up when the rest of the world clocked out, and I'm so glad you're with me here on After Midnight. Granger Smith here. I'm your host, and I got this question. Hey, what was your very first job? 866-607-8383. And then Earl Dibbles Jr.'s got a dumb criminal story to tell us all with a bunch of good country music on the way also. Hour number four starts right now.

So what was your very first job? You remember that? Call me 866-607-8383.

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1: What was your very first job? We've all got a story about this somewhere. 866-607-8383.
2: First job, 14 years old. Dad thought it'd be good if I started off in a chicken factory. I had to use a big old grain scoop shovel, put it into wheelbarrows, which wasn't so bad, but it was piles of crap everywhere, so I had to wheel it in and out of 2x10s, and I'd fall down and start to snow. By the end of the day, I was covered in chicken shit. My dad wouldn't let me get in the truck, so he threw me in the back to ride home. Had to do that every weekend. Anyway, that was my first job.
1: That was your first job, man. That's a tough one. That's not an easy job, but you probably learned a lot from it. 866-607-8383.
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1: And you're probably very good at that. Yes, I remember places like Miller's Outpost. I didn't go to that specific one, but I can almost imagine exactly what that place looked like. 866-607-8383.
4: 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That's 866-607-8383 on After Midnight with Granger Smith.
1: Hey, Granger Smith here. We need to talk. 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

0: Granger, this is Becky, just leaving work. 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Bye.
1: Hey, sweet Becky, thank you so much for calling tonight.

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1: I'm Earl Dibbles Jr. I'm a country boy. I'm an honest boy, too, and crime don't pay. I got a story to prove it. A suspected drug dealer had to come clean when he was found hiding inside the dryer in the kitchen area of a Louisiana home during a raid. Officers got to the house to pick up the suspect, and even though their little girl told the cops that he wasn't there, they noticed movement in the kitchen before they got inside, and that's when they found him, smelling April Fresh, hiding up in there in that dryer. Now he's in jail. He ain't smelling so good now, though. He's done.
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9: Your McCountry Live Doppler forecast for today: sunny, highs approaching 85 for the day. For this evening, mostly clear, lows dip near 62. Saturday, a 30% chance of showers, highs of 79. Saturday night, mostly clear and breezy, lows of 51. And Sunday, sunny, 75. For more on your weather, log online to BigCountry1077.com.
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1: My first job was when I was about 10. I rolled newspapers for a guy in a local, lived in our neighborhood. 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
6: Finally, Friday, early risers. What's up? Welcome to After Midnight with me, your host, Granger Smith. So grateful you guys have made this America's favorite radio program. And I've got some good news besides that I want to read for you, hopefully put a smile on your face early on a Friday. And then Nashville news, Ann Hudson's going to have you covered on that. Stories about your favorite stars in Nashville and what they're up to. All of this coming up soon this hour. Please don't change that station. She drinks

day, Potts Farm was a place to go. Load a truck up, hit the dirt road. Jump the barbed wire, spread the word. Light the bonfire and call the girls. King in the can and the Marlboro man. Jack and Jim were a few good men. Where you learn how to kiss and cuss and fight too. Better watch out for the boys in blue. And all this small town, he said, she said. 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You better mind your business, man. Watch your mouth. Before I have to knock that loud mouth out. I'm tired of talking, man. Y'all ain't listening. Them old

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1: A family in Glendale, Arizona was devastated when a house fire destroyed their food truck. 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But there's good news. 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

0: Hey, Granger, this is Phil. I'm calling because I'm down in Tucson. I'm driving up to Flagstaff this morning for work, and it got me up at crazy hours driving, and I just wanted to say hi. What's up to everybody?
1: Buddy, I appreciate you listening. That's some beautiful country you're driving through. 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

0: Ann Hudson is out this week, so sitting in her chair for Nashville News is my producer, the Ant-Man. Hey, Ant, what you got coming up?
1: Well, Granger, you know Taylor had the Eras tour. Well, Shania has her Little Miss Twain era, and you'll never believe where she's launching it. I'll explain in Nashville News coming up next.

0: 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It's Ann Hudson.
1: Hey, it's the Ant-Man in for Ann Hudson. And before the album even drops, Shania is about to play Wembley Stadium 12 times. Shania opens a 12-night sold-out run at London's Wembley Stadium coming up next Wednesday, supporting Harry Styles on his Together Together tour ahead of her Little Miss Twain album dropping on July 24th. Shania called the Wembley residency a bucket list moment, writing on Instagram that she can't believe at 60 that she got to tick a really big one off that list by playing this iconic venue. Speaking of new music dropping, Midland's Stages drops today. The album marks Midland's return to new studio material after a stretch that saw the band take time away from releasing records, making today's drop one of the more anticipated comebacks of the entire year.
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12: Your Big Country Live Doppler forecast for today: sunny, highs approaching 85 for the day. For this evening, mostly clear, lows dip near 62. Saturday, a 30% chance of showers, highs of 79. Saturday night, mostly clear and breezy, lows of 51. And Sunday, sunny, 75. For more on your weather, log online to BigCountry1077.com.
2: home.

Hey, thanks for sharing your Friday, or at least part of it, here with me on After Midnight, y'all. Before you take off and get that Friday started, let me remind you, God is great and He is worthy of our praise. I'm Granger Smith, coming to y'all from the Yee Yee Farm in Central Texas. 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I'm going to be kicking off Mornings with Granger here in just a few minutes. 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

0: know.
1: From ABC News, I'm Sherry Preston. On Sunday, President Trump turns 80 years old. His birthday party includes a UFC cage match on the White House lawn and could also include a peace deal with Iran.
2: President Trump is backing off his threat to strike Iran, now saying a peace deal is imminent. The president making this claim at a tele-rally last night.
3: I don't know if you heard, but we ended the war with Iran today, and they have agreed never to have a nuclear weapon.
2: Yesterday morning, the president threatened to hit Iran, quote, very hard and seize Karg Island, the heart of the country's oil industry.
1: That's ABC's Karen Waugh in Washington. Lawmakers have left Washington without extending FISA, the measure that allows for the collection of intelligence on non-Americans overseas. But as ABC's Jay O'Brien reports, the extension was upended over President Trump's pick to be the acting director of national intelligence.
4: Bill Pulte is a longtime Trump loyalist. He is the director of the Federal Housing Finance Agency, and from that perch, he's pushed for mortgage fraud investigations into the president's political opponents. And so Democrats have said for the last few weeks, with Pulte as an acting DNI, overseeing, even temporarily, the vast American intelligence apparatus, they will not give their votes to any extension of FISA.
1: 500,000 power outages in the Midwest due to another round of severe storms that swept through overnight.
5: So many severe weather reports across the Midwest and the Mid-Atlantic and the Northeast on Thursday. At least 17 tornado reports across parts of Illinois. There was a tornado emergency and wind reports into the Northeast, even to the New York City area. Midwest gets quieter today.
1: ABC senior meteorologist Lee Goldberg. In a few hours, SpaceX hits the NASDAQ. Money raised in today's IPO estimated to be $75 billion. If so, it would be the largest public offering in history. The stock sale also expected to make Elon Musk a trillionaire. 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
1: Police in South Boston are searching for the thieves who held up a lemonade stand being manned by a brother and sister, 11 and 12 years old. Their mom, Jen Byrne, was appalled.
12: There's two innocent little kids just trying to make some slush money, and they have to be fear for their life. It's horrific. It's horrific. I have no other words.
1: She says the thieves were another pair of kids, two boys, who had a gun. They took the siblings' cash box with $50 inside. It's been a year since schools began adopting cell phone bans, and says ABC's Bethany Braun Silva, people have seen changes.
13: The biggest takeaway is that classrooms feel different. Teachers report fewer distractions, more participation, and more face-to-face interaction among students. In New York, educators surveyed after the first year of the ban said students were more engaged in class and spending more time talking with one another instead of looking at those phones.
1: As for educational gains, they take longer to show up than behavioral changes. However, some early studies from Florida have found improvements in both attendance and academic performance after schools had time to adjust to the policy. Pro golfer Phil Mickelson kicked out of the California Golf Club where he was a member.
14: His longtime club near San Diego confirms it has banned him. Golf Digest says it happened after Mickelson was accused of inappropriate contact with a female employee. An attorney for Mickelson says there is video evidence contradicting the allegations.
1: Anna Bata, Sherry Preston, ABC News.
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15: Your KICD live Doppler forecast for your Friday. A beautiful day on hand, sunny, highs of 85. Same for this evening, it will be mostly clear. Lows dip now down to 62. For tomorrow, a 30% chance of showers, highs of 79. Tomorrow night, mostly clear and breezy, then clear, lows of 51. For Sunday, sunny, highs of 75. Sunday night, mostly clear, lows of 51. Monday, mostly sunny, 77. Monday night, partly cloudy, lows around 50. Tuesday, mostly sunny, highs near 76. And Tuesday night, partly cloudy, lows around 52. For more on your weather, log online to northwestiowanow.com.

0: fully committed. Mm. Lisa Norbutt agrees with Gordon and says, merge those finances.
1: That's right, Lisa. I was chuckling at somebody on Instagram who said his wife handled all the finances.
0: Uh-huh.
1: So he didn't really know if he was on the brink of poverty or doing okay.
0: That's a lot of trust right there.
1: But he said, whenever I needed to go in the cookie jar, it was never empty. So I guess
0: all right, that's one way to do it.
1: She did all right. 22 minutes after the hour.
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0: Thanks for joining us. Work was the one social place left in America. Then came AI, creating unintentional isolation for employees. Here's Aki Ito, chief correspondent at Business Insider. Aki, what's going on?
1: Yeah, so this story initially started with me hearing about a study that Cisco did of its own employees. And the company found that its heaviest AI users inside the company also scored the lowest in team trust. So there was something about like using AI a lot that was driving them away from their colleagues. And I heard that and I was like, oh, that's kind of interesting. And I started thinking about how that might be true in my own life as I use AI more and more in my job.

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1: From ABC News, I'm Sherry Preston. Deal or no deal? It seems to be what we've been hearing for weeks. A day after President Trump announced the U.S. would be bombing Iran and taking over its oil and gas reserves, the president now says a peace deal is imminent. ABC's Rachel Scott was in the Oval Office on Thursday.
2: You have said before that Iran and the United States were close to a deal. It has not happened yet. Why are you so convinced that this time is different?
3: Because they've taken a pounding. They've taken a pounding like very few people could take. And they want to make the deal a lot more than I do.
1: However, says ABC's Louis Martinez,
4: that is not what we're hearing from Iran. I think kind of predictably, you hear the very different language coming from Iran all the time whenever the president makes some optimistic comments about any potential agreement. And they're saying, nope, we have not agreed fully to a deal. Now, does this mean that maybe conceptually they've agreed to something? It's possible. Does it mean that there are still some sticking points? Yes, that's possible.
1: Members of Congress leaving Washington without extending the Foreign Intelligence Surveillance Act. Democrats protesting President Trump's choice of his friend Bill Pulte to be the acting director of national intelligence. What's expected to be the biggest initial public offering of stock hits the NASDAQ this morning.
5: SpaceX is making its Wall Street debut today, the biggest initial public offering in history. It's expected to turn Elon Musk into the world's first trillionaire. The company has priced 555 million shares at $135 a piece, a valuation of nearly $1.8 trillion. More than 4,000 current and former employees are expected to become millionaires.
1: ABC's Hannah Batah. At least 17 tornado reports across Illinois. Strong storms leaving 500,000 power outages this morning. Artist David Hockney has died. He was born in the north of England but lived much of his life in Southern California, painting the bright swimming pools and colorful backyards of Los Angeles. He was 88. You're listening to ABC News.
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9: Good Friday morning, George Bauer at the KAICD News Desk, and here's what's happening in Northwest Iowa now. A traffic stop early yesterday morning has led to multiple drug charges for two Illinois men in Storm Lake. Police department tells us an officer conducted a traffic stop near the 600 block of Highway 110 by Frank Star Park about 12:15 a.m. Authorities say while speaking to the occupants, they could smell marijuana. Search of the vehicle reportedly uncovered about 80 grams, about 110 grams of THC-infused gummies, 5 THC vaping devices, and various items of drug paraphernalia. 51-year-old Jason Hoger of Sugar Grove, Illinois, and 32-year-old Juan Barrera Lopez of Lombard, Illinois, both charged with possession of marijuana and hemp inhalation devices, drug paraphernalia, and failure to affix drug tax stamps. The pool in Estherville is still not open. They're trying to figure out where the water's going.
10: City officials confirm crews are working to fully identify and repair a leaking issue at the Estherville Aquatic Center. Originally expected to open on June 1st, the city was forced to delay the start of the pool's summer season after multiple problem areas were found within the pool's piping system. City Administrator Penny Clayton says the issues involve structural defects in the lines.
11: So we have identified a couple of breaches in the pipe, or defects, I guess, in the pipe for the pool, causing some leaking issues. We're still not entirely certain that we have identified them all.
10: City crews and contractors are continuing work to pinpoint the full scale of the damage before they can move forward with repairs.
11: So there's some additional line cleaning that we will do before we televise again, just to be certain that the repairs, that we get them all. so that we can fill the pool and get it open for the season.
10: Clayton says more time will be needed before the pool can open for the 2026 summer season.
11: I do anticipate that we will be out for at least probably 2 more weeks, but hopeful to get open as quickly as possible.
10: The city is working to line up contractors, but notes availability can be limited this time of year. Once a repair schedule is confirmed, a future opening date will be announced.
9: The former owner of Pure Fishing is throwing a picnic for anybody who ever worked for him or his founder. Father Tom Bedell took over management of Berkeley in 1979, eventually becoming the majority stock owner. His father, Berkeley Bedell, got started in his bedroom as a kid.
12: Dad started selling flies when he was 16 to the local tackle shops. Then he invented a leader that had a snap on one end and a swivel on the other end. Then the war came, and so he shut down his hobby business and went to the war, came back, cranked it back up, and they invented Trilene, and on the story goes. It was a real American dream entrepreneurial story.
9: Bedell then expanded the company in the 1990s when he bought out 14 competitors, then he sold out 29 years ago.
12: We had 1,100 people at a time because we were in 22 countries with manufacturing and distribution centers, as well as Spirit Lake. You know, it's really amazing when you think about it. A little place in Iowa with such a great work ethic, we all just pulled together and we built the biggest fishing tackle company in the world. It's an amazing story, and it's every individual. Everybody had to be the best at what they did, or we wouldn't have pulled it off.
9: If you have ever worked for Tom or Berkeley Bedell, the picnic's next weekend, but you must register by today at purefishingreunion.com. Heavy wind and heavy rain in southwest Iowa yesterday afternoon. Michaela Woods with the National Weather Service office in Omaha says they're researching the possibility of it being declared a derecho.
13: As it moved into southwest Iowa, there just kind of became a straight line wind machine. So it has to be either continuous or intermittent for closer to 400 miles. So that's something that's really investigated after the fact, and we'll have to see if it meets that kind of length and time threshold. But regardless of if it hits that or not, the straight line wind damage was definitely impressive.
9: There obviously was some tornadic activity yesterday as well, as they had hailstones that measured up to 3 inches wide. Friends of Lakeside Lab hold a special fundraising dinner Sunday night. Director Mary Skopak says that fills in the gaps that state funding does not.
14: The Friends provide about a quarter of our funding for the Lakeside Lab. So we are a Board of Regents-owned, operated facility. The three state schools provide funding to us, but without the Friends, lots of things that we do, the youth education, for example, is not a Board of Regents mission. So the Friends are really instrumental in helping to provide that funding for camps. We have about 2,100 to 2,500 kids that come through during the school year, coming in from around Northwest Iowa to have an education experience out here at Lakeside. Our internships, scholarships, that scholarship money provides for room and board. It provides for tuition, gets students from as far away as Delaware to come to Lakeside. And the Friends are really instrumental in helping provide anything that we can't do by ourselves as a public institution.
9: And we'll give Audrey McIrvin the last word this morning. We continue to preview all of the multitude of events taking place during Flag Fest this weekend.
15: The Clay County Fair Association has gone all in on Flag Fest. They're bringing not one, but two popular events to town in what they're calling Spurs and Speed Weekend.
16: Let everybody know that we're going to have food vendors out there. A lot of the nonprofits, the pork producers, the cattlemen, the YMCA, and ourselves will have food out there for people starting at 5 o'clock on Friday. So if you want to get some Friday fair food in, come out Friday for that. And that will be right before the rodeo on Friday night, which will start at 6. And then Midwest Enduro Championship is at 7:30 on that Friday.
15: CEO Jason Brockshess of Clay County Fair says the race and rodeo are ticketed events, but there are also free things for families to enjoy this weekend.
16: There'll be some slack competition for the rodeo going on, and that will be free to everybody who wants to come to the fairgrounds. So if you're lining up for the parade, check out what's going on there. And the food vendors will open at noon. So if you're taking in the parade and want a place to eat afterwards, come out to the fairgrounds, enjoy some food and some mutton bus in the afternoon free of charge, and then we'll start taking tickets for the evening rodeo at 4 p.m.
15: There's a DJ at the fairgrounds Friday night and a live band Saturday night, too.
9: That's the latest from the KICD News Desk. 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
19: Sunshine, 56 degrees. And today will be a little bit warmer than yesterday's 72. Mid-80s expect for the daytime high. And westerly winds, 10 to 15, gusting to 25. Clear skies tonight and a low in the lower 60s. It'll be sunny with a chance of showers on Saturday. A slight chance of thunderstorms in the afternoon. Right now, the rain percentage is just at 20%. So I'm looking at a pretty good day for Flag Fest activities, Rise Fest, and other things happening in our broadcast area this weekend. So sunny, slight chance of a shower, upper 70s for the high Saturday, northwesterly winds at around 15 to 20 in the afternoon. We'll see clear skies Saturday night, cooler temps, and a low around 50. Northerly winds 15 to 20, gusting up to 30. Sunny mid-70s for Sunday. And we'll see those winds out of the northwest at 15 to 20. Partly cloudy Sunday night and a low in the 50-degree range. Sunny upper 70s on Monday, a low in the lower 50s. Mostly sunny upper 70s on Tuesday, mid-50s for the overnight low as well. We might start warming up about midweek next week, and that also gives us an opportunity of another shower. Right now here in Spencer, let's see, yesterday made it to 72. Record high for this date, 96 in 1926. Record low was 40 in 1927. Here in Spencer, we have a temperature reading of 56 degrees. Good morning.

0: Riley Green, Ella Langley, Big Country 107.7. Well, you made it. You made it to a Friday. Good morning. 20 minutes past 6 o'clock. Rhonda Whitty King with you here on a Friday morning. Here we are in the 12th day of June. We got a lot of stuff going on in our broadcast area this weekend. Spencer as Flag Fest, Rise Fest over in Sheldon. Arnold's Park's always busy. So activities throughout the entire broadcast area. And I think a fairly decent weekend to be able to get out and enjoy them. Today, on the 12th of June, it's Superman Day. Since 2013, on the date of the release of the film Man of Steel, Superman was actually created in 1933. Here's a little fact, though. Originally, Superman did not have the ability to fly. He was able to leap small buildings in a single bound, but he couldn't fly. It is Magic Day today, a day to celebrate the illusion and art of magic. I love Penn and Teller. I think that is a fabulous show. Those guys are a hoot to watch. What else are we celebrating on this 12th of June? Red Rose Day today. It's an annual celebration of the most popular cut flower. June is Rose Month, too, as I remember Todd Brockshus from Dell's Garden telling me as well. So celebrating Red Rose Day today. Have you heard this story before? Elderly couple had dinner at another couple's house. After they get done eating, the wives left the table. They went into the kitchen. Two guys, they're sitting around talking, and one of them said, you know, last night we went to a new restaurant, and it was really great. I would recommend it very highly. The other guy says, well, what's the name of the restaurant? Oh, first guy's thinking for a minute. Oh, for crying out loud. Oh, shoot, what is? He says, what's the name of that flower? You know, that flower you give to someone you love? You know, the one that's red and has thorns? And the other guy says, you mean a rose? Yeah, that's the one. Then he leans toward the kitchen and he yells, hey, Rose, what was the name of that restaurant we went to last night?
1: Yesterday's USDA crop report had few numbers to impact the market more than an hour or so, but today's $1.7 billion SpaceX IPO and Iranian military action have the full attention of traders on Wall Street. I'm Mark Oppold with your bottom line report to end the week. Bottom line financial analysts think it's interesting how many articles have been

0: 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The VIX, or Fear Index, on Wall Street, ending the week near 9-week highs over 22. Markets do take the Juneteenth holiday a week from today. That's our bottom line to end this week. 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

0: Easton Corbin, a little more country than that. 6:30 on your Friday morning, sunshiny skies, but it's much cooler than what we've been used to the last few mornings. 58 degrees, a little breezy as well. So sunny, warmer today, mid-80s. We'll look at westerly winds, 10 to 15, gusting to 25. Clear skies tonight, low in the lower 60s. Sunny, just a slight chance of a shower on Saturday. We'll look for upper 70s for the daytime high. Weekend looks pretty decent, although it won't be hot, hot, hot. Many of us are happy about that. You can always put on a jacket. Legally, you can only take so much off, right? We'll check weather in detail coming your way at 6:45 right now. 58 degrees. A couple of sports stories. Locally, Spencer Tiger girls softball, I believe, continue to be unbeaten. They defeated Spirit Lake 7-5 last night in a nice softball game. Other girls' scores saw Sioux Central over Estherville, Lincoln Central 7-3, and Sheldon beat Okoboji 8-1. Baseball action. Spencer Tigers beat Spirit Lake 17-1. That was in four innings. Algona over ELC 15-3. Okoboji beat Sheldon 5-0. It was Fort Dodge St. Edmund over Emmitsburg 12-10. Pocahontas Area defeating Logan Magnolia. And then Coon Rapids Baird defeated Pocahontas Area 6-0. In national news, Carolina Panthers, the Hurricanes get the right team here. The Carolina Hurricanes got good stuff from their top line performers. The Hurricanes beat the Vegas Golden Knights on the ice hockey playoffs 4-2 last night to move within a victory of winning the Stanley Cup. That gave the Hurricanes a 3-2 lead in the best of seven series. So game six is Sunday night in Las Vegas. Mexico made an exuberant start to the World Cup in the very first match. They scored a goal in each with a 2-0 win over South Africa. That was the opening match of the tournament. USA plays Paraguay tonight. That match is at 8 o'clock. And in Major League Baseball, Detroit smoked the Twins 11-0 yesterday. Twins do open a series with St. Louis tonight, and you can hear that game on our sister station, News Radio 1240 KICD, tonight at 7 o'clock.
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0: 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It is 6:45, 15 away from the top of the hour as we check into our weather. Well, we're going to try to check into our weather. I'll tell you what I'm going to do. I'll be back in just 1 minute, and we'll see if we can't get our computer unfrozen right after this. Stay tuned.
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0: 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Nice sunny skies today, but a little cooler than average. Well, where are we at here this morning? Temperatures have dipped down to 55 for the overnight low. We're at 58 right now, but a warm-up is on the way today anyway. High-pressure system is responsible for the clear skies and the warm weather, so we'll look for mid-80s. For the high, and not quite as humid as we had earlier in the week as well, and a nice breeze today. Skies will be fairly clear overnight. Temperatures are around that 60 degree range. Now, we do see a cold front that's set to move in tomorrow morning, and they give us just a slight chance of a shower, but they've dumped that down to 20% now. But we will have a mostly sunny sky throughout the day, and cooler temperatures. We'll look for upper 70s for the daytime high on Saturday, and maybe just a bit cooler, low to mid 70s for the high on Sunday. But Sunday still should see a sunny afternoon. Close to the 80s by Monday, still mostly sunny skies. Tuesday looks to be another beauty day as well. And then the next better opportunity for any precipitation comes into our forecast on Wednesday, and we start a little bit of a rebound into the 80s temperature-wise as well. We'll be back with that forecast and current conditions after this.
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0: Guys, warmer temps with a high today in the mid-80s. Westerly winds 10 to 15, gusting to 25. Clear tonight, low in the lower 60s. Sunny and a slight chance of showers tomorrow, high upper 70s. We'll look at northwesterly winds 15 to 20 in the afternoon. Clear skies Saturday night, cooler, lows around 50 degrees. Sunny and mid-70s on Sunday. Look at northwesterly winds, 15 to 20. Partly cloudy in the evening Sunday night and a low around 50. Mostly sunny Monday, upper 70s, and lows will be in the lower 50s. Tuesday, sunny, upper 70s, a low in the mid-50s. And clouds in the morning Wednesday, a slight chance of a shower, a little bit warmer in the lower 80s. Yesterday, 72 the high, record high for this date, 96 in 1926. And the record low was 40 in 1957. Sunset at 9 o'clock tonight, up at 5:40 tomorrow morning. Right now here in Spencer, enjoy the sunshine. We're at 59 degrees.
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10: George Bauer now at the KICD Ag Business Desk. Here's what's happening in farm news this morning. USDA's World Agricultural Supply and Demand Estimate yesterday showed very little change from May. It was not expected to. The 2026-27 U.S. corn outlook is virtually unchanged relative to last month. Fractionally higher beginning and ending stocks reflect mostly offsetting trade and domestic usage changes from last year, adjustments to imports, corn used for ethanol, and exports. Season average farm price unchanged at $4.40 per bushel. Soybean supply use and price projections are unchanged this month. Average soybean price forecast at $11.40 per bushel. And the U.S. wheat outlook projects smaller supplies and, with no other changes to the balance sheet, lower ending stocks. Corn and soybean futures both closed lower yesterday. July corn down 7.25. July soybeans off 8 cents. Equally, or maybe even more important, Carl Setzer from Kansas Ag Consulting tells us the Brazilian Ag Department put out their numbers yesterday.
11: Old crop production, corn, 140.46 million metric tons, up about 300 million metric tons from what they had back in May. Corn exports unchanged, 46.5 million metric tons. Corn carryout, 13.25 million metric tons. That's up 250 million metric tons from what CONAB projected back in May. Looking at the soybean balance sheets, production coming in 180.25 million metric tons. That's up about 100 million metric tons from what we had back in May. Soybean exports, 116.1 million metric tons. That's also up 100 million metric tons. And the soybean carryout for Brazil this month pegged at 9.28 million metric tons. That's down from 10.3 million metric tons in May. A little bit more crush and a little bit more renewable fuel demand in Brazil, just the same as it is in the United States. Going to keep that soybean carryout in line and probably cut it maybe even a little bit further than what we had.
10: Carl Setzer from Kansas Ag Consulting, weekday mornings on both KICD and Big Country 1077 at 8:15. We also run Carl's Three Big Things program at 6:15 on KICD AM. Anything new to report on screwworm?
12: Thursday, within the area that the first two cases of new world screwworm were discovered in South Texas.
13: We have released 4 million flies on the ground, but also 4 million from the air. Other than that initial second detection, which was about 5 miles away, we've had no other detections in this area. Doesn't mean there won't be more, but this technology works.
12: Agriculture Secretary Brooke Rollins in La Pryor, Texas, as part of a rancher's roundtable to discuss USDA efforts in NWS detection and eradication. She adds a new USDA research facility in Kerrville, Texas, is playing a direct role in detection efforts.
13: We've moved the actual testing from Iowa down to our brand new facility. So very, very important to have the best scientists, best researchers, best technicians on the field.
12: As for recovery of the calf in the first NWS detection,
13: he couldn't be happier. He's bouncing around the pasture, completely healed, ready to go back into the herd.
12: I'm Rod Bain reporting for the U.S. Department of Agriculture in Washington, D.C.
10: No change in yesterday's update of the USDA drought monitor for northwest Iowa. Portions of the D0 abnormally dry area did expand in eastern Iowa. 27% of Iowa now drought-free, down from 39% 1 week ago. Colorado's governor declared a statewide drought emergency June 4th. Drought emergencies were already declared for Utah and New Mexico last month and Washington State and Idaho in April. This is the weekly look at the nation's pasture land. This is Brad Rippey, meteorologist for USDA.
14: We see Arizona actually with a nation high, 83% very poor to poor, and Utah also in the southwestern U.S. at 54% very poor to poor. We have four eastern states, Delaware, North Carolina, Virginia, and West Virginia, where pasture conditions are all greater than 50% very poor to poor. On the flip side, we have seen enough rain in parts of the southeast to boost Alabama's pastures to 70% good to excellent. We also see some numbers greater than 70% in parts of the northeast, including Maine, New York, and Vermont. And we also see pastures in pretty good shape in much of the Midwest, led by Iowa at 74% good to excellent. And those rangeland pastures in parts of the West still getting by on some of that winter and spring moisture. California, one of the wetter states in the West, 85% of the pastures and rangelands good to excellent. Idaho this week is at 70%.
10: Markets throughout the day. More farm news, including next week's agricultural forecast coming up during the noon hour.
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0: 7-7. We've got all kinds of stuff happening today. 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Your first opportunity coming up in our 8 o'clock hour. Today, country music history. We say happy birthday on this date to Junior Brown, quite the guitarist to say the least. If you have never seen the video of the year that he won in 1996, My Wife Thinks You're Dead, you need to go check that out because it's pretty darn funny. What else are we going to celebrate today? How about a little Toby Keith action? 2007, he released his 11th studio album called Big Dog Daddy. It became his fifth number one on the Billboard charts. It was also the first album of Toby Keith's career that he produced entirely on his own. One of the songs that came from the album I always enjoyed, it was called High Maintenance Woman on Big Country 107.7. We're going to check in with Toby Keith this morning.

0: ABC News.
1: I'm Sherry Preston. It was a very rough night across the Midwest. 17 tornadoes touching down in the state of Illinois and 500,000 power outages there in Indiana, Wisconsin, Ohio, and Michigan. ABC's Alex Perez says some of the worst damage was in downstate Streeter, Illinois.
2: Here in Streeter, there are personal belongings scattered everywhere. Just a reminder of how powerful this storm was. Now, the difficult process of assessing the damage is only just beginning, but officials here say, thankfully, there are no reports of any fatalities.
1: So far this season, Illinois has had more than 100 confirmed tornadoes, more than any other state. SpaceX goes public in a few hours, and a lot of investors are watching.
3: In its IPO filing, SpaceX says its goals include establishing a permanent colony on Mars with 1 million people, launching AI data centers in space, mining asteroids. The company has never turned a profit and acknowledges that these goals might not be achievable. And some big-name investors are skeptical, but other major banks and retail investors have been clamoring to own shares of SpaceX as a way to bet on Elon Musk.
1: ABC's Elizabeth Schulze. Is there a peace deal with Iran? A day after threatening more airstrikes, President Trump now says yes, a deal is imminent, even though ABC's Patrick Reeval says
4: we have not really heard from the Iranians yet. There has been no official response to President Trump's announcement that Iran is close to agreeing what he called this memo, this memorandum of understanding. We have been hearing from some Iranian state media, which basically have been pushing back on the idea that any agreement has been finalized.
1: Both Democrats and Republicans speaking out about President Trump's pick for acting director of national intelligence. They say Bill Pulte has zero background in intelligence, and they protested the pick by refusing to extend FISA, the act that lets the government spy on foreign nationals abroad. This is ABC News.
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8: Good Friday morning, George Bauer at the KAICD News Desk, and here's what's happening in Northwest Iowa now. A traffic stop early yesterday morning has led to multiple drug charges for two Illinois men in Storm Lake. Police Department tells us an officer conducted a traffic stop near the 600 block of Highway 110 by Frank Star Park about 12:15 a.m. Authorities say while speaking to the occupants, they could smell marijuana. Search of the vehicle reportedly uncovered about 80 grams, about 110 grams of THC-infused gummies, 5 THC vaping devices, and various items of drug paraphernalia. 51-year-old Jason Hoger of Sugar Grove, Illinois, and 32-year-old Juan Barrera Lopez of Lombard, Illinois, both charged with possession of marijuana and hemp inhalation devices, drug paraphernalia, and failure to affix drug tax stamps. The pool in Estherville is still not open. They're trying to figure out where the water's going.
9: City officials confirm crews are working to fully identify and repair a leaking issue at the Estherville Aquatic Center. Originally expected to open on June 1st, the city was forced to delay the start of the pool's summer season after multiple problem areas were found within the pool's piping system. City Administrator Penny Clayton says the issues involve structural defects in the lines.
10: So we have identified a couple of breaches in the pipe, or defects, I guess, in the pipe for the pool, causing some leaking issues. We're still not entirely certain that we have identified them all.
9: City crews and contractors are continuing work to pinpoint the full scale of the damage before they can move forward with repairs.
10: So there's some additional line cleaning that we will do before we televise again, just to be certain that the repairs, that we get them all so that we can fill the pool and get it open for the season.
9: Clayton says more time will be needed before the pool can open for the 2026 summer season.
10: I do anticipate that we will be out for at least probably two more weeks, but hopeful to get open as quickly as possible.
9: The city is working to line up contractors, but notes availability can be limited this time of year. Once a repair schedule is confirmed, a future opening date will be announced.
8: The former owner of Pure Fishing is throwing a picnic for anybody who ever worked for him or his founder. Father Tom Bedell took over management of Berkeley in 1979, eventually becoming the majority stock owner. His father, Berkeley Bedell, got started in his bedroom as a kid.
0: Dad started selling flies when he was 16 to the local tackle shops. Then he invented a leader that had a snap on one end and a swivel on the other end. Then the war came, and so he shut down his hobby business and went to the war, came back, cranked it back up, and they invented Trilene, and on the story goes. It was a real American dream entrepreneurial story.
8: Bedell then expanded the company in the 1990s when he bought out 14 competitors, then he sold out 29 years ago.
0: We had 1,100 people at a time because we were in 22 countries with manufacturing and distribution centers, as well as Spirit Lake. You know, it's really amazing when you think about it. A little place in Iowa with such a great work ethic, we all just pulled together and we built the biggest fishing tackle company in the world. It's an amazing story, and it's every individual. Everybody had to be the best at what they did, or we wouldn't have pulled it off.
8: If you have ever worked for Tom or Berkeley Bedell, the picnic's next weekend, but you must register by today at purefishingreunion.com. Heavy wind and heavy rain in southwest Iowa yesterday afternoon. Michaela Woods with the National Weather Service office in Omaha says they're researching the possibility of it being declared a derecho.
11: As it moved into southwest Iowa, there just kind of became a straight line wind machine. So it has to be either continuous or intermittent for closer to 400 miles. So that's something that's really investigated after the fact, and we'll have to see if it meets that kind of length and time threshold. But regardless of if it hits that or not, the straight line wind damage was definitely impressive.
8: There obviously was some tornadic activity yesterday as well, as they had hailstones that measured up to 3 inches wide. Friends of Lakeside Lab hold a special fundraising dinner Sunday night. Director Mary Skopak says that fills in the gaps that state funding does not.
12: The Friends provide about a quarter of our funding for the Lakeside Lab. So we are a Board of Regents-owned, operated facility. The three state schools provide funding to us, but without the Friends, lots of things that we do, the youth education, for example, is not a Board of Regents mission. So the Friends are really instrumental in helping to provide that funding for camps. We have about 2,100 to 2,500 kids that come through during the school year, coming in from around Northwest Iowa to have an education experience out here at Lakeside. Our internships, scholarships, that scholarship money provides for room and board. It provides for tuition, gets students from as far away as Delaware to come to Lakeside. And the Friends are really instrumental in helping provide anything that we can't do by ourselves as a public institution.
8: And we'll give Audrey McIrvin the last word this morning. We continue to preview all of the multitude of events taking place during Flag Fest this weekend.
13: The Clay County Fair Association has gone all in on Flag Fest. They're bringing not one, but two popular events to town in what they're calling Spurs and Speed Weekend.
14: Let everybody know that we're going to have food vendors out there. A lot of the nonprofits, the pork producers, the cattlemen, the YMCA, and ourselves will have food out there for people starting at 5 o'clock on Friday. So if you want to get some Friday fair food in, come out Friday for that. And that will be right before the rodeo on Friday night, which will start at 6. And then Midwest Enduro Championship is at 7:30 on that Friday.
13: CEO Jason Brockshess of Clay County Fair says the race and rodeo are ticketed events, but there are also free things for families to enjoy this weekend.
14: There'll be some slat competition for the rodeo going on, and that will be free to everybody who wants to come to the fairgrounds. So if you're lining up for the parade, check out what's going on there. And the food vendors will open at noon. So if you're taking in the parade and want a place to eat afterwards, come out to the fairgrounds, enjoy some food and some mutton bus in the afternoon, free of charge. And then we'll start taking tickets for the evening rodeo at 4 p.m.
13: There's a DJ at the fairgrounds Friday night and a live band Saturday night, too.
8: That's the latest from the KICD News Desk. 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
17: Turning to the area funeral announcements for today, services for 77-year-old Mary Monroe of Spencer. They'll be this morning at 10 a.m. at Sacred Heart Catholic Church in Spencer, burial at St. Anne's Cemetery in Vail, Iowa. Lunch will be served at the church after the service prior to heading to the cemetery. Warner Funeral in Spencer in charge of arrangements for 77-year-old Mary Monroe of Spencer. Services for 91-year-old John Yore of Milford are today at 10:30 at St. Joseph Catholic Church in Milford, burial at the Calvary Cemetery. Turner Jenis Funeral Home handling arrangements for 91-year-old John Yore of Milford. Funeral services for 91-year-old Charles Bruns Jr. of Spencer, formerly of Primgar. They'll be held Saturday morning at 10:30 at United Church of Primgar. Burial at the Prairie View Cemetery in Paulina. Visitation with the family present 9 until 10:15 Saturday morning at the United Church of Primgar. The Eldridge Family Funeral Home in Primgar in charge of arrangements for 91-year-old Charles Bruns Jr. of Spencer and formerly of Primgar. Arrangements for 91-year-old Emma.

0: Helen Houchin of Cedar Rapids and formerly of Spencer. 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A memorial gathering service for 36-year-old Kevin Elsbecker of Cedar Falls, formerly of Spencer, will be Tuesday from 11 till 1 at the Warner Funeral Home in Spencer. 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Warner Funeral Home handling arrangements for 36-year-old Kevin Elsbecker of Cedar Falls and formerly of Spencer. And there'll be no formal services per his wishes for 78-year-old Ben Johansson of Spirit Lake. The Robinson Funeral Home in Spirit Lake in charge of arrangements for 78-year-old Ben Johansson of Spencer. 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
0: Well, it was quite an eventful day for the southern and eastern part of the state yesterday as that cold front moved through and really pushed those winds to where they'll probably be calling it a derecho, especially when it got to eastern Iowa. In the southwestern part of the state, some hail stones that I saw were the size of baseballs and a little bit of destruction as well as those thunderstorms moved through. It left behind, though, a nice sunny cool day today. So slightly cooler than average. We dipped down to 55 for the overnight low, but we got a nice warm up coming our direction. This high pressure is responsible for clear, warm weather throughout the day today, up mid-80s here for the broadcast area, and it won't be quite as humid as well. Tonight, we'll start out clear, few clouds moving through, and we could see a sprinkle or two in the morning. Cold front comes through on Saturday morning, so showers can be ruled out, but they have dropped it down to just a 20% chance. And then we should see a mostly sunny sky and 70s for the high on Saturday, maybe a little cooler in the low to mid-70s on Sunday. Temperatures still remain a little bit below normal on Monday, we'll be into the 70s Monday and Tuesday, but we do see a chance of some light showers in the forecast on Wednesday, and that'll rebound our daytime highs into the 80s as well. We'll be back with the forecast and current conditions for this KICD listening area, brought to you today by Stateline Cooperative, Advanced Water Systems, and Hometown Physical Therapy.
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0: Today, mid-80s, the high, westerly winds 10 to 15, gusting to 25. Clear tonight with a low in the lower 60s. Sunny and a slight chance of a shower on Saturday. We'll see highs in the upper 70s. Northwesterly winds 15 to 20. Clear skies, cooler temps, a low around 50 for Saturday night. Sunny on Sunday, mid-70s, the high. Northwesterly winds 15 to 20. Partly cloudy Sunday night with a low around 50. Sunny and upper 70s on Monday, a low in the low 50s. Sunny and upper 70s on Tuesday as well. Yesterday, 72 the high. Record high for this date was 96 in 1926. And the record low, 40 in 1927. Sunset tonight will be at 9 o'clock, up at 5:40 tomorrow morning. Here in Spencer this hour, we do have a temperature reading this morning. Sunshiny skies and 61 degrees.
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13: 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There's the count. We get a 3-count for the referee. There's the win by 4.
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15: Spencer traveled up to Spirit Lake on Thursday night to try and avenge their only Lakes Conference loss so far this season after falling to Spirit Lake 4-3 on Monday. The Tigers got out quickly in the top of the first inning with the first four batters getting base hits. Trenton Hallett drew first blood by driving in Jace McCormick with a single.
16: Covering a lot of territory in that box. He's going to ground it out to the right side, and it's going to get past the diving Bizzarno. Rounding third is going to be McCormick, and the Tigers take a 1-0 lead here in the top of the first inning.
15: Schaefer Heffner, in his first start of his varsity career, knocked in George Lawson the next at-bat. Then both Hallett and Heffner would be brought in by Max Tekken's 2-RBI single.
16: It hasn't been strikes and balls here that have been getting Luke Schneider. He's been throwing plenty of strikes here. It's been contact like this one. Lofted out to left field. That's down for a base hit. It'll score one, and here comes a second run to the plate. A 2-RBI single for Max Tekken.
15: Spirit Lake was able to get a run.

0: launches a solo blast for the Tigers, and they take a 5-1 lead. Aiden Tekken had a great night on the hill, responding to giving up the first inning run by holding Spirit Lake in check in the second. It was a rough defensive inning for Spirit Lake in the top of the third, giving up 5 runs, only 2 of them earned after a couple of errors. Spencer led 10-1 going into the bottom of the fourth. Tekken retired the Spirit Lake side in order for the remainder of the night. The Tiger offense didn't slow down at all, throwing up 7 more runs in the fourth inning, including Shelton Benlin picking up his 3rd and 4th RBIs of the evening.
1: And he steps back in from that right-hand batter's box. Here is the 3-2 home, lifted into center field. It's down for a base hit. And 2 runs are going to score on that RBI single for Shelton Benlin.
0: With the 17-1 lead, Aiden Tekken had Grant Meyer line out, then struck out Max Barthman and Landon Johnson to end the game in 4 innings via the 15-run mercy rule. Tekken got the win in his start against Spirit Lake, now 3-1 on the season. He threw all 4 innings, allowed 3 hits, 1 earned run, walked 1, and struck out 8. Luke Schneider absorbed the loss for Spirit Lake in 3.1 innings of work, allowing 9 Spencer hits, 12 runs, only 8 of those were earned. He walked 1 and struck out 8 as he falls to 0-2 on the year. The Tigers totaled 17 runs on 12 hits, had 1 error, and left 4 on, while Spirit Lake got 1 run on 3 hits, had 3 errors, and left 3 on base. Spirit Lake falls to 3-8 on the year and 2-4 in the Lakes Conference. They will be back in action on Tuesday at home against Cherokee. Spencer improves to 8-5 this year and 5-1 in the Lakes Conference. They go to Fort Dodge on Friday for a neutral site meeting with Harlan at the Harlan Rogers Sports Complex. Here are other baseball scores from the KICD 9 County area on Thursday night. In non-conference play, Estherville-Lincoln Central fell to Algona 15-3. Pocahontas area beat Logan Magnolia 9-3 and also lost to Coon Rapids Bayard 6-0 at the Iowa Central Invite in Fort Dodge. Elsewhere in the Lakes Conference, Storm Lake handled Cherokee 10-2. Here are high school softball scores from Thursday. In Lakes Conference softball action on Thursday night, Spencer beat Spirit Lake 7-5 and Storm Lake shut out Cherokee 8-0. For the Siouxland Conference in softball, Sheldon beat Okoboji 8-1. The Minnesota Twins struggled in an 11-0 loss to the Detroit Tigers Thursday, dropping the 3-game midweek series 2-1. The Twins are now 31-39 on the year and sit 6.5 games back from division-leading Chicago and 6 games back from second-place Cleveland. Minnesota is 4 games back from the final wildcard spot held by the Texas Rangers. The Twins fire up a 3-game weekend set on Friday with the St. Louis Cardinals in Minneapolis. Friday is a 7:10 first pitch with Kyle Leahy facing Joe Ryan on the mound. Saturday is at 1:10 with Matthew Liberatore against Connor Prelip in the pitching matchup. The series wraps up Sunday at 1:10 with Michael McGreevy going up against Taj Bradley. You can hear all of those games on News Radio 102.5 and AM 1240 KICD. That's a look at sports on KICD for Northwest Iowa Now. I'm Stephen Cutler.
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1: Billy Currington and Good Directions, Big Country 107.7. Sunshiny skies, 61 degrees currently here in Spencer. We're looking for a nice day today. Sunny and a bit warmer than yesterday. Mid-80s for the high. Westerly winds 10 to 15, gusting to 25. Clear tonight and a low in the lower 60s. Weekend activities look pretty nice as well. Sunny and a slight chance of showers Saturday. Upper 70s, the high for Saturday. A little cooler, though, with a low around 50 Saturday night. And sunny in mid-70s on Sunday. So get out and enjoy all the weekend activities. Here in Spencer, Flag Fest kicks off today. The park party activities get underway at 5, and that's over at Sacred Heart Grounds here in Spencer. The 6:30 is when the Sarah Schmidt Memorial Pet Parade will happen there at Sacred Heart, followed by the Clay County Farm Bureau Kids Pedal Pull. So kiddos will be over there. And movie in the North School Park tonight will be at 9 o'clock, and they'll be showing Zootopia number 2. And then, of course, it's the Spurs and Speed weekend out at the Clay County Fairgrounds Rodeo Outdoor Show Arena at 6 tonight, and the racing action, which is an enduro race at 7:30 in front of the grandstand. So we'll be talking Flag Fest activities throughout the morning right here on Big Country 107.7. Country music news that I looked up today. I thought this was kind of interesting that Lainey Wilson had a full circle moment last weekend at the CMA Music Fest. She got to join Tim McGraw on stage at the Nissan Stadium for a duet of his 1995 hit, I Like It, I Love It, I Want Some More of It. That was released when Lainey Wilson was 3 years old. And in a social media post during their rehearsal, she looks at the camera and said, "This is my childhood dream right here." Like he doesn't understand how much of an influence he has on me. So how cool would that be to actually get to be on a big stage and sing with one of your all-time heroes? And we got new music out today. Cody Johnson, the ACM Entertainer of the Year, he said he is changing things up with his new single called Horseback, which is just out this morning. On his socials, he says, "You're all going to have fun with this next one." The song incorporates a little rap influence. We are going to have some excitement by listening to it first right here on Big Country 107.7. New stuff just out this morning from Cody Johnson right after this.
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1: 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Here it is just for you on Big Country 107.7.
0: Hand in a pinch, man, hotter than the red on the cattle brand.

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Now he's a buckskin, 15 hands, 5-time team rope champion.

0: Dustin Lynch stars like confetti. Big Country 107.7. June's Dairy Month. We're celebrating with the Western Iowa Dairy Alliance. We've got some fun prizes to give away with our utterly impossible question of the day. Each day this week, we've had a dairy-related question. Answer it. Next day, I draw from all of the winners, all of the right answers, to receive a swag bag from Western Iowa Dairy Alliance, along with a $10 gift card from Fairway here in Spencer to purchase your favorite dairy products. Now, had a little issue with the website on your entry. You have to put your email in before you can enter anything, and then all of a sudden, the little box where you put your answer in, it goes away and it says you're done. And so I emailed tech support this morning, and they sent back an answer that I have no idea. I don't understand it, and I don't have a teenager in my studio to explain it to me. So I'll be working on that, and you'll still have the opportunity to answer today's question all weekend long, because we'll have another one coming up on Monday. But yesterday's question, we piled it up high. How many pounds of manure does a dairy cow produce per day? About 82 pounds of manure a day for a 1,000-pound cow. That's pitching more than yours truly does on a regular day here on the radio, that's for sure. Dean Armstrong of Lorenz was the guy that got it right. So he'll get the swag bag and the 10 bucks from Fairway and Spencer as well. Your question today that you'll have to go to the website, and I'm getting that figured out, how many hours do cows sleep during the day? You can give a range and that'll work. How many hours do cows sleep during the day? So check it out later on this morning as we celebrate the utterly impossible question with the Western Iowa Dairy Alliance on our website, bigcountry1077.com.
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0: News is coming up at the top of the hour. Next hour, there's lots of stuff going on with the brain games question, birthdays and anniversaries, and your first opportunity to get qualified in the America 250 powered by A&W. And then, of course, it's a Friday, so the 90s at 9 coming up later on this morning as well. Here's Kelsey Ballerini with a little bit of baggage. 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
1: ABC News, I'm Sherry Preston. Some violent weather in the central part of the country. At least 17 tornadoes touching down in Illinois and flights at a standstill in Chicago. ABC's Alex Perez is there.
2: At Chicago's Midway Airport, air traffic controllers forced to evacuate.
3: There's a tornado warning for the airport. It's supposed to be here in 10 minutes or so. We're evacuating the tower.
2: And a ground stop issued at O'Hare Airport. Nationwide, more than 1,400 flights canceled and thousands more delayed.
1: No reported fatalities in the storms. A day after threatening to blow up Iran further, President Trump now says a peace deal is imminent. Iran not confirming that, leaving the next steps unclear. Former Uvalde, Texas School District Police Chief Pete Arredondo back in court as a judge considers a motion for a change of venue. He's charged with 10 counts of endangering students by not responding quickly enough to the mass shooting in 2022. This is ABC News.
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7: Good Friday morning, George Bauer at the KAICD News Desk, and here's what's happening in Northwest Iowa now. A traffic stop early yesterday morning has led to multiple drug charges for two Illinois men in Storm Lake. Police Department tells us an officer conducted a traffic stop near the 600 block of Highway 110 by Frank Star Park about 12:15 a.m. Authorities say while speaking to the occupants, they could smell marijuana. Search of the vehicle reportedly uncovered about 80 grams, about 110 grams of THC-infused gummies, 5 THC vaping devices, and various items of drug paraphernalia. 51-year-old Jason Hoger of Sugar Grove, Illinois, and 32-year-old Juan Barrera Lopez of Lombard, Illinois, both charged with possession of marijuana and hemp inhalation devices, drug paraphernalia, and failure to affix drug tax stamps. The pool in Estherville is still not open. They're trying to figure out where the water's going.
8: City officials confirm crews are working to fully identify and repair a leaking issue at the Estherville Aquatic Center. Originally expected to open on June 1st, the city was forced to delay the start of the pool's summer season after multiple problem areas were found within the pool's piping system. City Administrator Penny Clayton says the issues involve structural defects in the lines.
9: So we have identified a couple of breaches in the pipe, or defects, I guess, in the pipe for the pool, causing some leaking issues. We're still not entirely certain that we have identified them all.
8: City crews and contractors are continuing work to pinpoint the full scale of the damage before they can move forward with repairs.
9: So there's some additional line cleaning that we will do before we televise again, just to be certain that the repairs, that we get them all, so that we can fill the pool and get it open for the season.
8: Clayton says more time will be needed before the pool can open for the 2026 summer season.
9: I do anticipate that we will be out for at least probably two more weeks, but hopeful to get open as quickly as possible.
8: The city is working to line up contractors, but notes availability can be limited this time of year. Once a repair schedule is confirmed, a future opening date will be announced.
7: The former owner of Pure Fishing is throwing a picnic for anybody who ever worked for him or his founder. Father Tom Bedell took over management of Berkeley in 1979, eventually becoming the majority stock owner. His father, Berkeley Bedell, got started in his bedroom as a kid.
10: Dad started selling flies when he was 16 to the local tackle shops. Then he invented a leader that had a snap on one end and a swivel on the other end. Then the war came, and so he shut down his hobby business and went to the war, came back, cranked it back up, and they invented Trilene, and on the story goes. It was a real American dream entrepreneurial story.
7: Bedell then expanded the company in the 1990s when he bought out 14 competitors, then he sold out 29 years ago.
10: We had 1,100 people at a time because we were in 22 countries with manufacturing and distribution centers, as well as Spirit Lake. You know, it's really amazing when you think about it. A little place in Iowa with such a great work ethic, we all just pulled together and we built the biggest fishing tackle company in the world. It's an amazing story, and it's every individual. Everybody had to be the best at what they did, or we wouldn't have pulled it off.
7: If you have ever worked for Tom or Berkeley Bedell, the picnic's next weekend, but you must register by today at purefishingreunion.com. Heavy wind and heavy rain in southwest Iowa yesterday afternoon. Michaela Woods with the National Weather Service office in Omaha says they're researching the possibility of it being declared a derecho.
11: As it moved into southwest Iowa, there just kind of became a straight line wind machine. So it has to be either continuous or intermittent for closer to 400 miles. So that's something that's really investigated after the fact, and we'll have to see if it meets that kind of length and time threshold. But regardless of if it hits that or not, the straight line wind damage was definitely impressive.
7: There obviously was some tornadic activity yesterday as well, as they had hailstones that measured up to 3 inches wide. Friends of Lakeside Lab hold a special fundraising dinner Sunday night. Director Mary Skopak says that fills in the gaps that state funding does not.
12: The Friends provide about a quarter of our funding for the Lakeside Lab. So we are a Board of Regents-owned, operated facility. The three state schools provide funding to us, but without the Friends, lots of things that we do, the youth education, for example, is not a Board of Regents mission. So the Friends are really instrumental in helping to provide that funding for camps. We have about 2,100 to 2,500 kids that come through during the school year, coming in from around Northwest Iowa to have an education experience out here at Lakeside. Our internships, scholarships, that scholarship money provides for room and board. It provides for tuition, gets students from as far away as Delaware to come to Lakeside. And the Friends are really instrumental in helping provide anything that we can't do by ourselves as a public institution.
7: And we'll give Audrey McIrvin the last word this morning. We continue to preview all of the multitude of events taking place during Flag Fest this weekend.
13: The Clay County Fair Association has gone all in on Flag Fest. They're bringing not one, but two popular events to town in what they're calling Spurs and Speed Weekend.
14: Let everybody know that we're going to have food vendors out there. A lot of the nonprofits, the pork producers, the cattlemen, the YMCA, and ourselves will have food out there for people starting at 5 o'clock on Friday. So if you want to get some Friday fair food in, come out Friday for that. And that will be right before the rodeo on Friday night, which will start at 6. And then Midwest Enduro Championship is at 7:30 on that Friday.
13: CEO Jason Brockshess of Clay County Fair says the race and rodeo are ticketed events, but there are also free things for families to enjoy this weekend.
14: There'll be some slack competition for the rodeo going on, and that will be free to all everybody who wants to come to the fairgrounds. So if you're lining up for the parade, check out what's going on there. And the food vendors will open at noon. So if you're taking in the parade and want a place to eat afterwards, come out to the fairgrounds, enjoy some food and some mutton bus in the afternoon free of charge, and then we'll start taking tickets for the evening rodeo at 4 p.m.
13: There's a DJ at the fairgrounds Friday night and a live band Saturday night, too.
7: That's the latest from the KICD News Desk. All of our news can be accessed online anytime at NorthwestIowaNow.com or at BigCountry1077.com.
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1: A
16: around 10 to 15, gusting to 25. Clear skies tonight and a low in the lower 60s. Sunny and a chance of showers on Saturday. Just a slight chance. Otherwise, sunny skies and upper 70s for the high tomorrow. Those northerly winds 15 to 20 in the afternoon. Clear skies Saturday night. Cooler temps with a low of 50. Sunny and mid-70s on Sunday with northwesterly winds at 15 to 20. Sunday night, partly cloudy and a low of 50. Monday, mostly sunny, upper 70s for the daytime high. Lows will be in the 50s. Yesterday made it to 72 degrees. Right now here in Spencer, we have sunshine and 65. The 8 o'clock news and weather information being brought to you this morning here on Big Country 107.7. 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
20: This is Carl Sutzer from Conscious Ag Consulting with your Friday morning market preview. Well, folks, we got red on the screen this morning, and quite honestly, I am not surprised. I really am not. didn't really get any friendly news out of yesterday's WASDE report. I'll get that in a minute. But we're seeing a sell-off in all the markets here today, several of them. The energy's down hard. Crude oil was down almost $4 a barrel, sitting at three barrels a week or here in early trade. The U.S. dollar under pressure as well, down a little over 100 points here. And this is the reaction to the news that maybe the U.S. and Iran have reached a deal to bring a peace agreement to the Middle East there. If, in fact, they have, yes, that is going to, would open up crude oil energy product flow out of that region. But we got to be a little bit cautious. We got to remember that oil isn't just, we're going to see a bunch of vessels move immediately. But it would be a while before we get back to what you would consider normal energy product flow. 8 months to a year is what we're being told now is how long that would take. Not too surprising there, really. But the bottom line is we don't know. We haven't heard a lot from Iran on whether or not they're going to sign this deal. Now, the White House is saying that it's, it is completed, but we've heard that before. So there's a little bit of caution over this announcement. And that's why the selling pressure in corn and soybeans and even wheat, like I said, they were lower overnight, but we're talking penny to 2 cent losses. And it's, it's negative, but much less than what selling pressure was to start the session. I want to take a little time and go into yesterday's WASDE report. Not a lot in the grains jumped out at me. The only real big change that we saw domestically was an 18 million bushel cut to the U.S. wheat crop. I was not too surprised with that, with the drought out in the plains, but that does open up the room for more corn feeding, especially with drought losses to wheat production in the pastures out there. So a little bit of a friendly news there. And speaking of corn, the one number that jumped out at me, the USDA did increase corn exports by 25 million bushels, but cut ethanol demand by 25 million. And that seemed though a little odd given where we're at with our ethanol production and the current margins. I don't see plants backing off here anytime soon. But that'll be debated as we move forward. Today's trade, I do think we start out weaker on corn and soybeans. Wouldn't be too surprised if we didn't see some buying as the session wore on. Looking over at the livestock, not a lot of changes in the balance sheets there yesterday. All changes, you know, within estimates, and nothing that really moved the needle on the stocks of beef or pork. And that's from exports, imports, production, anything. Continue to monitor New World screwworm into the weekend. We have 7 counties in Texas that now have quarantines on them. Keep an eye on this as we move forward and what this does to the live cattle movement on the finish side. If we can't get in there with the pots to get them out, these packers are going to have to start pushing for cattle in regions where we don't have New World screwworm impacts right now. It's definitely going to impact and help the northern market at this time a little more than the southern market. Some profit taking in that complex ahead of the weekend wouldn't surprise me. This has been Carl Setzer from Kansas Ag Consulting.
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normally gonna love you, big country. 107.7, 22 minutes past 8 o'clock. Let's do the brain games, shall we? It's a Friday, so Sioux Food Center is our sponsor. Studio hotline, 580-1077, the number to call. We'll ask you a question. First right answer, $10 to Sioux Food Center, and we'll be back with that question after this.

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2: This weekend, Sunday is officially Flag Day, so I see numerous communities flying our American flag on their main streets. I want to know how many American flags are currently on the moon? 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

Fix What You Didn't Break. His name is Nate Smith. Big Country 107.7. How many American flags are there on the moon? In 1969, during the Apollo 11 mission, Buzz Aldrin, Neil Armstrong planted the first American flag on the moon. NASA had to rig a device and stiffen the fabric to make the flag appear to be flying in the thin atmosphere. Every subsequent Apollo mission also placed a flag on the lunar surface, adding up to a half dozen. So six is the number that I needed this morning. Six was the right answer. Ann Spooner of Spencer gets it right. So we'll give her the $10 to spend at Sioux Food Center in Sioux Rapids. However, scientists do believe that by now, all of them have probably been bleached white by the sun's rays. We'll do it again Monday morning. 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Birthdays and anniversaries coming up next.

0: Sleepless in a hotel room. 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It's 8:30 and that's birthday time. Birthdays and anniversaries on the Big Country. Who celebrates today on a Friday, the 12th of June? Rachel Hufford celebrating a birthday today. Erica Lytle of Spencer. Grandpa called your birthday in, Erica. Happy birthday to you. Lauren Hall celebrates today. Lynette Gross. Lynette, happy birthday. And Dave and Deb Woodcock of Spencer. It's their wedding anniversary today. Saturday celebrations. Leo and Arlene Anderson of Royal are celebrating their 49th wedding anniversary. We have Saturday. Brad and Lorelei Beving have a wedding anniversary on Saturday as well. Amanda and Cody Klein of Spencer celebrating 17 years together. So happy anniversary to them. Jessica Elg of Spencer. Jessica, happy birthday to you. Jordan Swenson of Sanborn turns 11 on Saturday. Mary Vermolm of Lake Park. Mary, happy birthday to you, celebrating a birthday on Saturday. And on Sunday, Katie Frederick of Ruthven, happy birthday. Dallas and Lois Nag of Emmitsburg celebrate an anniversary on Sunday. Dennis and Luella Heilman of Hartley, 58 years together. And Jacob Decker turns 12 years old on Sunday. Those are our birthdays and anniversaries for this weekend. Somebody wins the free cake from Hy-Vee and Spencer, and we put them all in the drawing. Oh, look at that. Back on Monday, Deb Woodcock had a birthday, and a matter of fact, her and Dave have an anniversary today. So big celebration at that household. So Deb Woodcock gets the cake from Hy-Vee in Spencer. We'll do it again Monday morning on Big Country 107.7.
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0: South of Sanity, latest out from Zach Toppy. They just announced him coming to Sioux Falls. He'll be at the Denny Sanford. I believe it's in October, but what I was excited about is Marty Stewart is opening up for him. 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
1: Good Friday morning. The farm markets have opened. After WASDE yesterday, we had July corn close down 7.25 cents, close down 1 quarter overnight. We're actually up this morning 3.75 cents, starting the final trading session of the week at 4.15 and a half per bushel. September corn is up 3.25 at 4.23 and a quarter. New crop December up 2.75 cents at 4.42 and a quarter. Cash price for corn in Iowa yesterday followed the futures price down 7 cents, averaging 3.80. July soybeans lost 8 cents yesterday, 0.75 cents overnight, and they're higher at the open this morning. July soybeans up 2.75 cents at 11.17 and 3/4 cents. September up 1 cent at 11.21. November up 1.5 cents at 11.35 and a half. Cash price for beans yesterday down 7 cents at 10.68 per bushel. Soybean meal down 20 cents yesterday, $1.10 higher overnight, 90 cents higher this morning, 302.60. Soybean oil down 88 points yesterday, down 66 points overnight, down 28 points this morning, 74.17. Chicago wheat futures down 0.75 cents yesterday, down 2.5 overnight, 5.75 cents higher to start the day today. 19,000 metric tons of net beef export sales last week. The top buyers were South Korea, Japan, Mexico, Canada, Taiwan. 15,200 metric tons physically shipped, up 48%. The top destinations, South Korea, Japan, Mexico, Taiwan, and Canada. 23,500 metric tons of net pork export sales, down 40% week over week. The top buyers last week were Japan, Mexico, Colombia, South Korea, and China. 34,200 metric tons physically shipped out, up 13%. The top destinations were Mexico, Japan, China, South Korea, and Colombia. Live cattle futures yesterday higher in a range of $1.17 to $1.90. Lower this morning. August live cattle down 47 cents at 242.20. October down 37 cents at 235.02. December down 45 cents at 234.25. February down 30 cents at 234.62. No cash deals yet this week, save for those $403 deals in Iowa on Monday. 105,000 processed yesterday, 3,000 fewer than a week ago, 12,000 fewer than a year ago. Choice boxes down 8 cents at 393.21. Select boxes down 2.46 at 373.25. Feeder cattle yesterday rallied $5.05 to $5.27. August feeder cattle this morning down $1.57 at 358.07. September down $1.45 at 355.07. October down $1.62 at 351.17. November down $1.60 at 347.35. Hog futures yesterday down 22 cents for July, otherwise up 25 cents to 47 cents. July hogs this morning lower by $1.30 at 95.32. August down 80 cents at 95.10. October down 62 cents at 80.45. December down 75 cents at 73.55. Iowa Southern Minnesota cash hogs yesterday afternoon, 95.77 negotiated, 90.40 formula, 485,000 processed, up 9,000 for the week and up 6,000 for the year. Cutouts up 6 cents yesterday. Nope, they were down $1.49 at 94.47. Class 3 milk up 17 cents yesterday, up 12 cents this morning at 16.70. Wall Street rallied yesterday 876 points, and we're up 67 points today at 50,942. 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

0: Vince Gill, Don't Let Our Love Stop Slipping Away. 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Vince is one heck of a guitar player. If you have not seen him in concert, he is something else. And he talks about the guitar that really got him going. He and his friend were at a bluegrass festival in the mid-70s, where he found a guitar in which he'd create his future. He says, I saw this guy. He had the guitar in a case. The sign on it said pre-war D28. You guitar people know what that is. And it was for sale for $2,500. So he says to the guy, can I see the guitar? And the guy says, kid, can you afford it? He said, no, sir, but I'd sure like to see it. So he opens up the case, shows him the guitar. He says, I had a newer Martin from like 1971. And I said, would you consider a trade? He was a crafty old dude. He said, no. So he gave him $1,600, all the money he had in the world, and his guitar, and he traded it for that other one. But he figured he had a gig for a couple of $100. He figured he'd be all right. And the rest, as they say, is history. It's the 90s at 9 here on Big Country 107.7. We got all kinds of good stuff coming your way from Alabama, Hal Ketchum, Tracy Byrd, Tanya Tucker, Joe Diffie, and more. Stay tuned. 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

0: we could star in that together, couldn't we? The lifestyles of the not so rich and famous. Tracy Byrd music on the 90s at 9. Hal Ketchum remembering him. And Alabama before that on Big Country 107.7. 90s at 9 brought to you by the Acre Company. 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
0: And that's exactly what we're going to do here this morning, to bring you the latest numbers. Grabbing him down the hallway. Well, let's find out what's going on. Here's Patrick Hazlett.
11: 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July corn is currently on 3.75 at 4.15.5. September corn on 3.5 at 4.23.5. And new crop December corn up 3 at 4.42.5. Soybeans for July up 1.75 at 11.16.5. August soybeans up 1 at 11.21.5. And September soybeans up 0.25 at 11.20.25. Chicago wheat for July up 6 at 5.92.75. Soybean meal for July up 0.75 at 3.02.75. Live cattle for June down 2.22 at 2.49.15. August down 2.47 at 2.40.20. October down 2.62 at 2.32.87. And December down 2.42 at 2.32.27. Feeder cattle for August down 355 at 356.10. September down 337 at 353.15.

Tanya Tucker putting on her walking shoes, Big Country 107.7, and interesting interview with Tanya Tucker on Access TV. She put on her walking shoes when she was in a relationship with Glenn Campbell. It was a very famously turbulent romance, made tabloid headlines a lot.

And on that interview on Access TV, she opened up about the messy, passionate, and often chaotic relationship that she shared with Glenn Campbell during the 1980s. And as she looks back on it, you know, at the time, she was in her early 20s. Of course, Glenn Campbell was much older than her. Their relationship played out publicly through explosive fights, breakups, reconciliations, and constant tabloid attention. She admitted she was young, impulsive, and often knew exactly how to push the buttons in the relationship. She also acknowledged how deeply addiction and fame complicated things for both of them during that period of their lives as well. So if you have an opportunity to check that out on Access TV, it was an interesting interview, let's put it that way. She's not quite as open as Dolly Parton, but close. 9:30 on the 90s at 9. Mary Chapin Carpenter up next. Shut Up, Kiss Me.

0: The 90s at 9 featuring Tracy Lawrence. It's called Texas Tornado. Big Country 107.7. Flag Fest this weekend. Yours truly will be announcing the parade, which starts at 11 o'clock. And I'll be at Bethany Lutheran Church, a corner of 14th and Grand. A route as usual. I'll spit it out here this morning. Leaving the fairgrounds, it'll come up there at 14th Street, and then they turn on Grand Avenue. And so 11 o'clock is parade time. Throughout the day, Arts on Grand has been having a great exhibit. It's a juried exhibit. The art is phenomenal, and they'll have a contest that they will be awarding the winner, and the winner of the contest gets an actual exhibit at Arts on Grand. And then later on in the evening hours at 6 o'clock, the LD3 band will be playing at Arts on Grand. So you can stop by and enjoy some of their music as you're downtown, because it's always awesome with the Grand Cruise. Cars will be on downtown Grand Avenue and Spencer starting at 6 o'clock, some much earlier than that, but the old Iron Company's Grand Cruise starts at 6 o'clock on Saturday night. Spencer YP Street Dance has the Punching Pandas, so that's a real band as well. 9:30 Saturday night out at the fairgrounds. So anybody that goes to the rodeo or the racing, just stay out there on the grounds and go to the dance. Even though those are paid activities, the rodeo and the racing, the dance is free. So even if you didn't come out earlier, come out late and party on the fairgrounds late Saturday night for this Flag Fest weekend.
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0: best remake ever. Brooks and Dunn and My Maria. Big Country 107.7. We're almost done with the 90s at 9, but we got some good stuff still to come your way. Right now, let's check the markets with Patrick Hazlett.
1: 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July corn is up 4.5 at 416.25. September corn up 4 at 424. Soybeans for July up 2.25 at 1117.25. August soybeans up 1.75 at 1122.25. Chicago wheat for July up 5.25 at 592. Soybean meal for July up 1.25 at 302.75. Live cattle for June down 312 at 248.35. August down 322 at 239.45. Feeder cattle for August down 395 at 355.85. And September down 377 at 352.75. And lean hogs for June down 27 at 92.50, while July is up 47 at 97.12. 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

Dust on the Bottle, David Lee Murphy, Big Country 107.7. Wrapping up the 90s at 9. Hope to see you throughout the community this weekend at FlagFest activities. I'm all around town here the next couple of days.

is. We'll leave you with a song. When I looked at today in country music history, it was in 2020, American songwriter Larry Johnson passed away. He was just 69. He wrote a song that Tim McGraw took to the top of the charts. It became his very first number one hit song. It was on top of the charts in 1994. Great story song, Don't Take the Girl. Here's Tim McGraw on Big Country 107.7.

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0: Country 107.7, Sam Hunt and Country House. We have music coming your way from Ella Langley, Dylan Scott, Megan Maroney, Shaboozy. Great tunes coming up here on the Big Country. And it seems, of course, like everything is going up in price. 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
0: Big Country 107.7 live Doppler forecast. Sunny today with a high of 84. West winds at 10 to 15 miles per hour. Wind gusts as high as 25. And tonight, a slight chance of thunderstorms, mainly in the overnight hours. Mostly clear with a low of 62. Little breezy yet with wind gusts up to 25 miles per hour. Tomorrow, the weekend, a slight chance of showers and thunderstorms in the afternoon. Otherwise, sunny with a high of 78. And wind gusts up to 20 miles per hour. Saturday night, mostly clear with a low of 50. Sunday, sunny, 74. Sunday night, mostly clear with a low of 50. Monday, sunny with a high of 77. Monday night, partly cloudy with a low of 52. Tuesday, sunny with a high of 78. And Tuesday night, mostly cloudy with a low of 55. Right now, we're at 50% humidity with west winds at 15 miles per hour. And currently, it is 74. And again, today we're expecting that high to reach 84. You can see the full forecast online anytime at BigCountry1077.com.

0: Megan Maroney and Beautiful Things here on Big Country 107.7. 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
1: 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July corn is currently up 3.75 at 4.15.5. September corn up 3.75 at 4.23.75. And new crop December corn up 3.5 at 4.43.25. Soybeans for July up 2.75 at 11.17.75. August soybeans up 1.75 at 11.22.25. And September soybeans up 0.5 at 11.20.5. Chicago wheat for July up 3.75 at 5.90.75. Soybean meal for July up 1.75 at 3.03.25. Live cattle for June down 280 at 248.67. August down 305 at 239.62. October down 297 at 232.42. And December is currently down 255 at 232.02. Feeder cattle for August down 317 at 356.57. September down 302 at 353.50. October down 302 at 349.77, and November down 302 at 345.92. Lean hogs for June down 27 at 92.50, July up 77 at 97.40, August up 65 at 96.55, and October up 52 at 91.60. Your crude oil for July down 323 points at 84.47. And that is a check on your market update here on Big Country 107.7.
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when she goes to bed. She hits her knees and bows her head.

That's Russell Dickerson, and yes, he is one of many performers coming to Arnold's Park Preservation Plaza this summer. You could see who's coming by going to their website at arnoldspark.com. Today is June 12th, and you know what today is? It's Superman Day. I love Superman, especially my favorite Superman. Who's your favorite Superman? We'll talk Superman after this. Here's Keith Urban.

0: a never-ending battle for truth, justice, and the American way.
1: I'm no Superman.
2: I love Superman, especially the Christopher Reeve Superman movies. Brings me way back to my childhood. I saw them all in the movie theater. Oh, I really like the first three. The fourth, Quest for Peace. Oh, yeah, I'll just leave it at that. But, you know, there's a lot of great Superman movies. Now, I know there are so many other Superman actors. Henry Cavill, also Tom Welling, and David Corn Sweat. And, you know, there's a lot of people that have been playing Superman over the years. Even Iowa native Brandon Routh portrayed Superman back in 2006. I think he did a good job. And of course, you know, George Reeves was early television Superman. Superman debuted in 1938. Wow. Yep. And it's just great. When you think of like what Superman can do, he really takes you out of reality, fantasy. When I was little and I saw Superman flying for the first time, you know, an hour into the first movie, that was exciting. And of course, my favorite Superman, Christopher Reeve, universally regarded as the definitive Superman. And he defined the modern superhero cinema with his performance as Superman. He was able to do the inspiring hero and then the awkward charm of Clark Kent, making his portrayal timeless. Now, another Superman, that Henry Cavill, that's my granddaughter's favorite Superman. Yep, he brought a brooding, grounded interpretation of Superman, focusing on his struggles with identity, responsibility, and public perception. Now, to be honest, I haven't seen that one. Or young Clark Kent in Smallville, played by Tom Welling. And yeah, I would have to say Nicolas Cage, he was a Superman in 2023. I'm gonna have to look for that. So happy Superman Day. Today's a good day to just kick back and watch your favorite Superman movie. I would probably have to pull up Superman 2. Keep it here. We have some great music on the way from Aaron Watson and also Alan Jackson here on Big Country 107.7.
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0: That is Alan Jackson. That's called Gone Country here on Big Country 107.7. The Spencer Media Group is ready to celebrate America's 250th anniversary this summer, and you can be part of the celebration. 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When you hear that keyword, go to our website and enter it there for your chance to qualify. The following day, we will draw three names at random to enter for the free gas. Every qualifying name we choose will win a free America 250 t-shirt. So you get a t-shirt for sure. And of course, you can enter as many times as you'd like, but you can only qualify one time. 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That is sponsored by the Sewer Doctors, Rise Overhead Door Company, Hy-Vee, Dairy Queen, KB Automotive, Ken Borth Auto, Silver Lake Bar and Grill, and State Line Cooperative. 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Oh, and listen up, that keyword coming your way before noon here on the Big Country. It is time to go ahead and check the markets. 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
1: 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July corn is currently up 3 1/4 at 415. September corn up 3 at 423 1/4. Soybeans for July up 1 1/4 at 1116 1/2. And August soybeans up 3/4 at 1121 1/4. Chicago wheat for July up 3 1/4 at 590 1/4. Soybean meal for July up 1/4 at 301 3/4. Live cattle for June down 257 at 248.90. August down 280 at 239.82. Feeder cattle for August down 342 at 356.07. September down 337 at 353.15. And lean hogs for June down 30 at 92.47. And July up 70 at 97.32. And that is a look at your market update here on Big Country 107.7.
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0: That's Taylor Swift. That was called Ours here on Big Country 107.7. It is 8 minutes after 11 o'clock. You know what that means. During this hour, I'm going to tell you that keyword for your chance to win 250 gallons of free gas. So keep it right here. That keyword coming your way before noon. We have a look at weather coming up and also music on the way from Florida Georgia Line, John Party, and Vincent Mason.
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1: Big Country 107.7 live Doppler forecast. Sunny today with a high of 84. West winds at 10 to 15 miles per hour. Wind gusts as high as 25 tonight. A slight chance of showers and thunderstorms, mainly after 5 a.m. Otherwise, mostly clear with a low of 62. Tomorrow, the weekend, a 20% chance of showers and thunderstorms in the afternoon. Ooh, we should be safe for the parade. It'll be sunny with a high of 78. A little breezy with wind gusts up to 20 miles per hour. Saturday night, mostly clear with a low of 50. Sunday, sunny, 74. Sunday night, mostly clear with a low of 50. Monday, sunny, 77. Monday night, partly cloudy with a low of 52. Tuesday, sunny, 78. Tuesday night, partly cloudy with a low of 55. And Wednesday, a chance of showers, partly sunny with a high of 82. Right now, we're at 36% humidity with west winds at 18 miles per hour with wind gusts as high as 25. 76 is the current temp. And once again, today, we're expecting that high to reach 84. See the full forecast online anytime at bigcountry1077.com.

0: Vincent Mason. That's called A Wish You Well here on Big Country 107.7. It is Flag Fest weekend. There's all kinds of fun things going on. Lots of fun things. So if you go to Spencer Flag Fest on Facebook, you could see a list of all kinds of things happening. You know, they're going to start off with that golf tournament today at noon at the Spencer Golf and Country Club. There's a lot of park activities this evening, food vendors, and also the pet parade at 6:30 and 6 o'clock. There's the Spurs and Speed Rodeo, Spurs and Speed Racing at 7:30, Movie in the Park showing Zootopia 2 at North Park School, and lots of fun things going on tonight, Flag Fest weekend. Hey, keep it here. I'm going to tell you that keyword very soon for your chance to win 250 gallons of gasoline. Not headline news coming up, and also music on the way from Drew Baldridge, Chris Jansen, Lainey Wilson. Right now it's time to check the markets. Hey, here's Patrick.
1: This market brought to you by FDC. July corn is currently up 3.25 at 4.14¾. September corn up 3.25 at 4.23¼. And new crop December corn up 3 at 4.42½. Soybeans for July up 1¾ at 11.16¾. August soybeans up 1¼ at 11.21¾. And September soybeans down 0.25 at 11.20¼. Chicago wheat for July up 2½ at 5.89¼. Soybean meal for July up 0.25 at 3.02. Live cattle for June down 1.87 at 2.49.60. August down 2.52 at 2.40.15. October down 2.30 at 2.33.10. Feeder cattle for August down 2.62 at 2.57.02. September down 2.37 at 3.54.15. And October down 2.85 at 3.50.47. Lean hogs for June down 27 at 92.50. July up 65 at 97.27, and August up 30 at 96.20. Your crude oil for July down 299 points at 89.47. And that is a look at your market update here on Big Country 107.7.
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7: 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Disclosure Day opens today. Steven Spielberg and sci-fi? How can you go wrong with that? Said nobody who saw his movie AI. Scientists say the average number of farts

Lainey Wilson thinks a man ought to know here on Big Country 107.7. That keyword coming your way, so keep it right here. And it's National Loving Day. I'll tell y'all about that right after this. Here's Tracy Lawrence.

0: today. It is National Loving Day. So if you are not familiar with that, Loving Day is observed every June 12th to honor the 1967 U.S. Supreme Court decision in Loving versus Virginia, which struck down all state bans on interracial marriage. The day commemorates the case of Richard and Mildred Loving, an interracial couple from Virginia who married in 1958 in Washington, D.C., when interracial marriage was illegal in their home state. After returning to Virginia, they were arrested, and to avoid jail time, they agreed to leave the state. Their legal challenge reached the Supreme Court, which unanimously ruled that laws banning interracial marriage violated the Equal Protection Clause of the 14th Amendment, and the decision ended remaining state bans on interracial marriage in 16 U.S. states, affirming the right to marry regardless of race. Now, here's how it is observed. You know, there are a lot of educational events and discussions about the Loving case and its legacy. There's a lot of community gatherings in other areas and parties, often with the hashtag Loving Day or National Loving Day on social media. There's a lot of personal storytelling to share experiences of interracial or multiracial families and the support for civil rights organizations and ongoing equality efforts. Okay, so as a Native lady, I don't think I've ever dated another Native, actually. I see my Natives as my family members. But yeah, I guess I've been into the interracial relationships for a long time. Mm-hmm. Anyway, that is an interesting history. So a happy National Loving Day. It is 11:40. We have some great music coming up from Hardy. Also, Dan and Shay, that's headed your way here on Big Country 107.7.
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0: Dan and Shay say so on Big Country 107.7. 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
1: 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July corn is currently up 1.5 at 4.13 1/4. September corn currently up 1.75 at 4.21 3/4. Soybeans for July up 1/4 at 11.15 1/4. August soybeans up 1/4 at 11.20 1/4. Chicago wheat for July up 1 at 5.87 3/4. Live cattle for June down 125 at 250.22. August down 212 at 240.55. Feeder cattle for August down 202 at 357.62. September currently down 185 at 354.55. Lean hogs for June down 27 at 92.50, July up 72 at 97.35, and your crude oil for July down 304 points at 94.67. And that is a look at your market update here on Big Country 107.7.
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Maren Morris and the Bones, Big Country 107.7. We are 3 minutes to noon and news time coming your way. Here's Brett Eldridge. This is Lose My Mind, Big Country 107.7. 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
1: From ABC News, I'm Chuck Severson. Police say they have responded these past hours to an active shooter in Midland, Texas. Mayor Lori Blong.
2: We do have 11 known victims at this time. There's at least one victim that is dead on the scene.
1: A statement from the city says the shooter is dead. The mayor.
2: The situation is now secured in that area, but we're still asking that all Midlanders stay put. If you're in that area, you don't need to be out and driving around or going to try to see anything.
1: A local news report was quoting witnesses saying the two people were shot while waiting at a stoplight and that the shooter had barricaded inside a building. A federal judge has issued an injunction blocking President Trump's $1.8 billion fund to benefit those who claim to have been victimized by the Biden administration.
3: Judge Leonie Brinkema expressed deep skepticism in a hearing that senior officials have not put their commitment to not move forward with the fund in writing and under penalty of perjury. Brinkema repeatedly cited President Trump's own words, suggesting he's disappointed that the government might not establish the fund after bipartisan condemnation that threatened to derail a government spending bill last month. Alex Mallon, ABC News, Washington.
1: There's no deal yet officially announced or signing scheduled between the U.S. and Iran. Iran's foreign minister says an agreement has never been closer. The U.S. and Iran continue to offer conflicting statements about the terms of a short-term agreement known as a Memorandum of Understanding. There's no word that Iran has agreed to any concessions that the U.S. is demanding. ABC News contributor and former Deputy Defense Secretary on the Middle East, Mick Mulroy, says it seems like the deal is falling apart.
4: It's pretty clear from what both sides are saying publicly, or through, you know, releases to state-owned media, that the two sides are far apart. And I can't imagine what they would be signing, in Geneva this weekend.
1: Iran says, don't speculate about what is in the deal. 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
6: From the newsroom at NorthwestIowaNow.com, I'm Audrey McIrvin. An early morning traffic stop led to multiple drug-related charges for two Illinois men Thursday in Storm Lake. According to the Storm Lake Police Department, an officer conducted a traffic stop near the 600 block of Highway 110 by Frank Star Park around 12:15 a.m. June 11th. Authorities say while speaking with the occupants of the vehicle, the officer detected the odor of marijuana. After a search of the vehicle, they uncovered approximately 80 grams of marijuana, about 110 grams of THC-infused gummies, 5 THC vaping devices, and various items of drug paraphernalia. And the occupants were identified as 51-year-old Jason Hoger of Sugar Grove, Illinois, and 32-year-old Juan Barrera Lopez of Lombard, Illinois. Both men were taken into custody without incident and transported to the Buena Vista County Jail. Hoger and Barrera Lopez were each charged with possession of drug paraphernalia, a simple misdemeanor, possession of marijuana, and possession of a hemp inhalation device, both serious misdemeanors, and failure to affix a drug tax stamp, a Class D felony, and both individuals were held on a $7,300 bond. City officials confirm crews are working to fully identify and repair a leaking issue at the Esterville Aquatic Center. Originally expected to open June 1st, the city was forced to delay the start of the pool's summer season after multiple problem areas were found within the pool's piping system. City Administrator Penny Clayton says the issues involve structural defects in the lines.
7: So we have identified a couple of breaches in the pipe, or defects, I guess, in the pipe for the pool, causing some leaking issues. We're still not entirely certain that we have identified them all.
6: City crews and contractors are continuing work to pinpoint the full scale of the damage before they can move forward with repairs.
7: So there's some additional line cleaning that we will do before we televise again, just to be certain that the repairs that we get them all so that we can fill the pool and get it open for the season.
6: Flayton says more time will be needed before the pool can open for the 2026 summer season.
7: I do anticipate that we will be out for at least probably two more weeks, but hopeful to get open as quickly as possible.
6: The city of Estherville is working to line up contractors, but notes availability can be limited this time of year. Once a repair schedule is confirmed, a future opening date will be announced, and residents should watch for updates on the city website. And Spencer's Flag Fest weekend is here. It gets going through Sunday, June 14th, and a variety of activities are planned throughout the community. At the Clay County Heritage Center, Executive Director Susan Christensen says visitors can enjoy free admission all weekend, along with several special offerings.
8: We're hosting our event. It's an open house and summer garden party at the Parker Museum, which is located on East 3rd Street. And the Parker has been spring cleaned and restaged and ready to launch. The basement has been closed 2 years since the flood, and we had the Spencer High School No Boundaries kids, and then one of the local clusters groups has helped us do a tremendous amount of the volunteer cleaning and work. So that's fun to have that happen. And we're going to be open Flag Fest Sunday from 1 to 3, and that will also kick off our Sunday new hours that we'll have every Sunday during the summer for people to come and see the period home when they want to.
6: Christensen says the weekend also provides an opportunity to showcase some newly discovered artifacts.
8: The one that I would say is my favorite, we stumbled upon in our own collection as we were restaging our vintage guns and arms. And I found the original bayonet from a Civil War gun that had been found at the fort in Peterson, Iowa. So that's a really neat find for us to unearth. And the coolest thing is it already belonged to us. It was in our collection. It was just not identified or I hadn't identified it. So that was a pretty good find.
6: Ending the weekend, Chris Goody with Clay County Historic Preservation says residents can take part in Sunday in the Cemetery.
9: I'm inviting you to the Sunday in the Cemetery on June 14th from 2 o'clock to 4 o'clock at Riverside Cemetery. This event will begin at 2 o'clock p.m. north of the mausoleum. There will be a tour of the mausoleum led by myself, a cemetery highlights tour led by Ed Lauver, the cemetery superintendent, and an educational presentation of the SIMS system, or Find a Grave, led by the cemetery staff.
6: For more information and a full schedule of events for Flag Fest, visit the Spencer Flag Fest Facebook page. And the Friends of Lakeside Lab is gearing up for its primary annual fundraiser this Sunday. Newly appointed director Cammy Grothaus says the event directly impacts the facility's upcoming summer programming.
10: Friends does have a fundraiser coming up on June 14th, Sunday night. So we want to raise money for camps and the interns that come here every summer. So they spend the summer working on their projects and living here at camp.
6: Lakeside Lab Executive Director Mary Skopek notes that private community donations fill critical gaps that traditional state funding does not cover.
11: The Friends provide about a quarter of our funding for the Lakeside Lab. So we are a Board of Regents-owned, operated facility. The three state schools provide funding to us, but without the Friends, lots of things that we do, the youth education, for example, is not a Board of Regents mission. So the Friends are really instrumental in helping to provide that funding for camps. We have about 2,100 to 2,500 kids that come through during the school year, coming in from around Northwest Iowa to have an education experience out here at Lakeside. Our internships, scholarships, that scholarship money provides for room and board. It provides for tuition, gets students from as far away as Delaware to come to Lakeside. And the Friends are really instrumental in helping provide anything that we can't do by ourselves as a public institution.
6: The fundraiser event this Sunday features catered dinner and gives attendees a direct opportunity to supply resources for incoming students.
10: Open to the public. You just send me your RSVP. We have also a wish list for the students. We'll be able to look at our wish list and then they can possibly purchase those items the night of.
6: Visit friendsoflakesidelab.org for more information. And the Clay County Veterans Affairs Office is launching a new initiative to honor local service members. The Stake a Salute campaign will display personalized yard signs honoring past and present area veterans at major community events. Veteran Affairs Director Katie Ginger says the visual tribute does more than just say thank you.
12: When they see them, I really hope it brings to light and people, it's a great talking point. It's a great starting point. Not only does it help bring light to the veterans in our area, but maybe it'll bring back memories and they'll be more open to talking to someone if they need assistance in any kind of help.
6: To get a sign made, families just need to provide a uniform photo, military branch, and years of service. And if you don't have the official discharge paperwork on hand, Ginger's office will help track it down. And she emphasizes the program leaves no financial burden on local families.
12: And at the end, after Veterans Day in November, the veteran actually gets to have the stake, and it's 100% free. Oh. It's all sponsored. So
6: the first deadline is Monday, June 15th, to have signs ready for a July 3rd display at the courthouse lawn, followed by events at Clay County Speedway and the Clay County Fair.
12: So the information needed is a branch of service and the years they served. And if we don't have that information directly, we can do some research and try to find those DD-214s and make sure that we are accurate.
6: Ginger says they will continue to take submissions after this date for future events, and they could be brought directly to the Veteran Affairs Office in Spencer or sent via email to kginger@claycounty.iowa.gov. That's your news. You'll find more on our website, northwestiowanow.com. I'm Audrey McIrvin.
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16: 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Burial at Evergreen Cemetery, Emmitsburg. The Warner Funeral Home in Spencer in charge of arrangements for 91-year-old Emma Helen Houchin of Cedar Rapids and formerly of Spencer. A memorial gathering for 36-year-old Kevin Elsbecker of Cedar Falls, formerly of Spencer, will be Tuesday from 11 till 1 at the Warner Funeral Home in Spencer. Burial at Riverside Cemetery in Spencer. Warner Funeral Home handling arrangements for 36-year-old Kevin Elsbecker of Cedar Falls and formerly of Spencer. And there'll be no formal services per his wishes for 78-year-old Ben Johansson of Spirit Lake. The Robinson Funeral Home in Spirit Lake handling arrangements for 78-year-old Ben Johansson of Spirit Lake. 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
0: 077. It is 12:15. And coming up, we have farm news and the markets with George Bauer. Sports with Stephen Cutler. Right now, it's time to check weather. Here's Patrick Hazelin.
2: A warmer day and breezier day is ahead with no big changes in the forecast. Winds will pick up from the west to southwest, helping temperatures climb into the low to upper 80s. There is a small chance for a few more storms late tonight into Saturday morning, especially in northwest Iowa, but confidence is low right now. If anything does develop, the main threats would be small hail and winds up to 45 miles per hour. We're looking at roughly between 6 and 10 o'clock, so the Flagfest parade should remain dry, but the grounds will be quite wet. Any storms should move out of the area by midday tomorrow. We'll run down your detailed weather forecast along with your record temperatures in 1 minute on Big Country 107.7 and News Radio KICD.
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2: Your KICD Live Doppler forecast for today: sunny, highs near 84, westerly winds at 10 to 15, gusting as high as 25 miles per hour. For tonight, a 10% chance of showers and thunderstorms after 5, mostly clear, lows around 62, south winds at 5 to 15, gusting as high as 25 miles per hour. Tomorrow, a 30% chance of showers and thunderstorms, mainly before noon, sunny, highs near 78, west-southwesterly winds at 10 to 15, becoming north in the morning. Winds could gust as high as 20 miles per hour. For tomorrow evening, mostly clear, lows around 50, north-northwesterly winds at 10 to 15. Sunday, sunny, highs near 74, northwesterly winds around 15 miles per hour. Sunday night will remain mostly clear, lows around 50, west-northwesterly winds at 5 to 10. Monday mostly sunny, highs near 77. Monday night partly cloudy, lows around 52. Tuesday mostly sunny, highs near 78. Tuesday night mostly cloudy, lows around 55. Wednesday, a 40% chance of showers, partly sunny, highs near 82. Wednesday night, partly cloudy, lows around 56. And Thursday, mostly sunny, highs near 80. Yesterday, recap, your high was 72 with a low of 58. Your record temperatures for this day, the 12th day of June, 96 in 1926 and 40 in 1927. Your sunset this evening, 9 o'clock, and your low so far today is 55 degrees, set early this morning.
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3: Good afternoon. George Bauer with KICD Ag Business Desk. In April, 5 boars from an outdoor farm in Texas were brought to central Iowa for breeding purposes. In early May, routine testing confirmed they had pseudorabies. The animals within a 2-mile radius were euthanized and incinerated. Animals outside of the 2-mile circle, but inside a 5-mile radius, have been quarantined all of this time and constantly tested. The final test is being performed today to make sure that the virus is gone. Jeff Kaizand is the state veterinarian here in the state of Iowa.
4: The producers collectively wanted to start a voluntary eradication program. So it started out as a voluntary program, and then as certain things happened, triggered regulatory response, and then it became a regulatory disease, but required testing, vaccination, and the United States then, as I mentioned, in 2004, actually eradicated it, commercial pigs.
3: Ag Secretary Mike Nag says it has been a coordinated effort.
5: I want to just thank our USDA partners here in the state of Iowa, working in a coordinated fashion, but also up the chain to USDA, all the way to Secretary Rollins, Undersecretary Hoskins. APHIS leadership has been tremendous. And so we appreciate the support, the collaboration. And Dr. Kaizand has been, of course, working in close collaboration with his colleagues, other state animal health officials across the country.
3: Last week, the United States Meat Export Federation told KICD Farm News that the very report of pseudorabies in a commercial swine herd in the United States is costing $6 to $7 million a week in pork exports. Net beef export sales last week, 19,000 metric tons. That was up noticeably from the previous week's sales. Top buyers were South Korea, Japan, Mexico, Canada, and Taiwan. We physically shipped out 15,200 metric tons, up 48% from the prior week. The top destinations were South Korea, Japan, Mexico, Taiwan, and Canada. Net pork export sales last week, 23,500 metric tons. That was down 40% from the previous week. The top buyers were Japan, Mexico, Colombia, South Korea, and China. Exports of 34,200 metric tons were up 13% from the previous week. The top destinations were Mexico, Japan, China, South Korea, and Colombia. Re-examinations, I don't think they're calling it renegotiations at this time, re-examining the U.S.-Mexico-Canada agreement has begun. First round was in Mexico 2 weeks ago. The House Ag Committee met to discuss that topic earlier this week. Maria Ziba with the National Pork Producers Council was in Mexico 2 weeks ago. She says they are closely watching and addressing the accusations by Mexico that we're dumping pork into that country.
24: And when you look at Mexico and Canada combined, they're 46% of our exports here in Q1 for pork. And we have been trying to be out in front on these USMCA renewal talks, and NPPC and USMEF were both in Mexico City last week, and agriculture was not on the table. It was other products like autos, steel and aluminum, economic security, but we were there to just reiterate for agriculture. Corn was there too, fresh produce was there, Walmart was there. There was a lot of stakeholders outside of the, you know, covered items on the agenda. Just to reiterate, we've got to have this integration in North America and this free trade maintained.
25: It seems like we have had such a good relationship with Mexico here, and then all of a sudden now they're accusing us of dumping pork into that country there. Is that just a pre-negotiating tactic?
24: Well,
25: they haven't complained before, have they?
24: Well, there's been kind of some history on some tensions. We have imposed anti-dumping duties on Mexican tomatoes since last summer, and Mexico was pretty clear about pork and poultry being on the potential list from their side, and Mexico did launch an investigation on U.S. hams and shoulders in December, and USMEF, NPPC, the packers, the exporters, U.S. government, and actually the importers in Mexico, we are all participating in the investigation and have filed submissions and explanations to show in the data that there is no dumping and countering Mexican industry's claims on injury. It's been a lift, a heavy lift from all of us. But yes, we're fully invested to try to do everything we can to make sure that basically dumping market

0: knows, it's probably about a dollar difference between the low and the high for corn in Iowa. And for soybeans, it's probably even greater, but somewhere between 10.20 and 11.80 is probably that break-even price. So when you look at the 440 average cash price for the year, that might mean storage. I mean, that might mean carry. That might mean I'm not going to get that at Harvester. But the good news is, George, you could have had this. The highs are in. The highs turned out to be in May, I believe, for the 26 crop. So pre-harvest marketing, having a marketing plan, knowing your cost of production, utilizing crop revenue protection, crop insurance, and then pulling the trigger when we get to those levels. And not just spending May of 26 focused on old crop marketing. That's my rule of thumb.
1: Well, if we missed our window in May, what's our strategy going forward?
0: Catch up. And it's not the red sauce that you put on your hamburgers. Is you've got to get moving, especially if you're sitting on old crop. I think we're done. You know, maybe there's support down there in the July contract, but, you know, it's down around 412, 414. And you could have had 512 if you could have pulled this trigger. So, again, it is estimating what you think is going to be production, taking advantage of the carry in the market. You don't have to use the December corn and November soybeans, but you got to generate cash flow. And that's my message. I teach for banks throughout Northwest Iowa. You've got to understand that you can't store your way to prosperity. And so, you know, not leaving unpriced bushels in commercial storage and generating cash in October to February, so that you can meet your obligations. That's really what I've been teaching for 25 years. But farmers are making the same mistake. They're thinking that we can't grow a crop. And we can. And the seasonals tend for corn to have peaked by the Friday before Father's Day. Guess what this week is?
1: Dr. Steve Johnson, retired from ISU, but still out there on the road talking about farm management. North American Equipment Manufacturers has put out the May sales report. We sold 144 four-wheel drive units during the month, down 18.2% from a year ago. Year-to-date, four-wheel drive tractor sales down 23.6%. 16,671 two-wheel drive units sold in May, down 21.7% from a year ago and down 12.3%. Year-to-date, 100-plus horsepower units down 10.3%, 40 to 100 horsepower units down 15.4%, hobby tractor sales down 24.7% year-over-year. 138 combines sold during the month of May, down 56.1% from 12 months ago. Year-to-date, sales are down 14.6%. Here's next week's agricultural forecast with Brad Rippey at USDA.
2: Greatest likelihood of above normal temperatures will be across the western and northern United States. In terms of precipitation, it does look like we'll continue to see a number of active disturbances across the country as we head through the remainder of the first half of June. We are expecting near or above normal precipitation nationwide, except in parts of Northern California and the Northern Great Basin. So warm and showery is the word of the day as we head through the remainder of the first half of June.
1: That's the latest from the Ag Business Desk. Markets are next.
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3: Futures up 2 cents here. Now they're up 2.25 at 4.14 per bushel. September corn is up 2 cents at 4.22. December up 2 cents at 4.41.5. We have July soybeans down 3/4 at 11.14.5. We have September down 2 cents at 11.18.5. New crop November down 1.5 at 11.32.5. Soybean meal, 60 cents lower right now, $301.10. Soybean oil down 15 points at 74.31. Chicago wheat futures currently up 0.75. Triple digits lower in cattle right now. August live cattle futures down $1.30 at 241.37. October down $1.25 at 234.15. December down $1.30 at 233.40. February down $1.15 at 233.77. We have $254 cash bids in Kansas and Nebraska. We have $257 to $259 bids in Iowa, and we have $403 dress bids in Iowa and Nebraska. Choice boxes this morning down a dime, $393.11. Select boxes up 73 cents at $373.98. August feeder cattle lower by $1.65, $3.58 even. September down $1.42 at $3.55.10. October down $1.42 at $3.51.32. And November down $1.55 at $3.47.40. July hog futures 70 cents higher, $97.32. August up 35 cents at $96.25. October 20 cents higher, $81.27. December up 22 cents at $74.52. Iowa Southern Minnesota cash hogs, $96.12 negotiated, $89.46 formula. Cutouts up $3.31 at $97.78. Class 3 milk at noon up 3 cents at $16.61. Wall Street is up 368 points at 51,241. The market's live on Big Country 1077.
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0: previewing your weekend sports schedule. After dealing with several delays throughout the week, the girls' high school soccer state championships are to continue today. They will be in the semifinals to start things off here on Friday, despite the first of the semifinals supposed to be being played all the way back on Wednesday. In Class 1A, starting at 10 o'clock earlier today, the number 1 seed Denver matched up with the number 4 seed St. Albert of Council Bluffs, and then at 10:15, Applington-Parkersburg matched up with the number 3 seed Hudson, AP being the number 7 seed. The winners are to play at 9 a.m. on June 13th for the state championship in Class 1A. The day continues today at 12:30 with the number 1 seed Norwalk in Class 2A going up against the number 4 seed North Scott. And then the number 7 seed North Polk faces the number 3 seed Dallas Center Grimes at 12:45. Winners play for the Class 2A state championship at 11 o'clock on Saturday. Class 3A will be ultimately wrapping things up. 3 o'clock start time for the number 1 seed Northwest of Waukee and the number 5 seed Bettendorf. And then 3:15 for the number 2 seed Valley of West Des Moines and the number 3 seed Centennial of Ankeny. Winners play for the state championship on Saturday at 1 o'clock. All the state championship matches will be played at the Cyclone Sports Complex Soccer Stadium. Here's what's coming up this weekend for high school softball. On Friday, in non-conference play, Newell Fonda will attend the OABCIG softball tournament alongside Storm Lake. Also there is Carroll, Collins Maxwell, MVAOCOU, OABCIG, Roland Story, and South Hamilton. Storm Lake's first matchup will be at 1 o'clock against MVAOCOU. Newell Fonda will get things started at 2:45 against Collins Maxwell. Also on Friday, Cherokee is at home against Sioux Center in non-conference play. Pocahontas area will be at the Lawton Bronson Invitational Triangular. They will play Kemper Catholic of Carroll at 10:45 before matching up with Lawton Bronson at 12:30. Top of Iowa West Conference action on Friday, North Union hits the road to take on Garner Hayfield Ventura. Twin Lakes Conference, it's going to be Emmitsburg hosting South Central Calhoun, GTRA visiting Manson Northwest Webster, Alta Aurelia on the road against Southeast Valley, and West Bend Mallard welcoming Sioux Central. The War Eagle Conference will have South O'Brien at home against Harris Lake Park, MMCRU hosting St. Mary's of Remsen, and Hartley Melvin Sanborn welcoming West Sioux. Sibley Ochedon is on the road against Galen Catholic of Lamars. On Saturday, both Cherokee and Okoboji will be at the Trinity Christian Invitational alongside Siouxland Christian of Sioux City and Trinity Christian of Hull. Cherokee will open up things at 2:15 against Trinity Christian of Hull. Okoboji's first round matchup will be against Siouxland Christian of Sioux City. The OABCIG softball tournament continues into Saturday with Newell Fonda and Storm Lake. MMCRU, North Union, and Spencer will be at the Spirit Lake softball tournament alongside Bishop Heelan of Sioux City, Boyden Hall Rock Valley, Central Springs, and Kingsley Pearson, as well as Ridgeview. Pocahontas area and Sioux Central will be at the Woodbury Central Baseball and Softball Classic. Here's what's coming up this weekend in high school baseball. In non-conference play on Friday, Spencer meets Harlan Community at the Harlan Rogers Sports Complex in Fort Dodge for the Iowa Central Invitational. Cherokee will be at home against Sioux Center. Storm Lake hits the road to play Sergeant Bluff Luton. In top of Iowa West Conference play, North Union's at Garner Hayfield Ventura. The Twin Lakes Conference has West Bend Mallard hosting Sioux Central. GTRA visiting Manson Northwest Webster. Emmitsburg welcoming South Central Calhoun. Newell Fonda at home against Pocahontas area. And Alta Aurelia on the road against Southeast Valley. The War Eagle Conference has South O'Brien at home against Harris Lake Park, Hartley Melvin Sanborn hosting West Sioux, Galen Catholic of Lamars and Sibley Ochedon will play in Lamars, and MMCRU hosts St. Mary's of Remsen. The Twins fire up a three-game weekend set on Friday with the St. Louis Cardinals in Minneapolis. Friday is a 7:10 first pitch with Kyle Leahy facing Joe Ryan on the mound. Saturday is at 1:10 with Matthew Liberator against Connor Prelip in the pitching matchup. The series wraps up Sunday at 1:10 with Michael McGreevy going up against Taj Bradley. You can hear all of those games on News Radio 102.5 and AM 1240 KICD. That's a look at sports on KICD. For Northwest Iowa Now, I'm Stephen Cutler.
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0: 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I'm Nikki Thunder. 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We have music coming up from Kenny Chesney, also Jordan Davis, Lady A. That's headed your way. Hey, hey, good afternoon.
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0: Big Country 107.7. That is Tyler Hubbard. That was called Park. Before that, Lady A, and then Jordan Davis as well. Keep it here. We have great music coming up from Morgan Wallen, Casey Musgraves, and also Kane Brown. Nikki Thunder with you. And Big Country 107.7 live Doppler forecast for this afternoon. It's going to be sunny with a high of 84. Clear tonight with a low of 60. Tomorrow, that weekend, a slight chance of showers in the afternoon. Otherwise, mostly sunny with a high of 78. West winds at 15 to 20 miles per hour with wind gusts as high as 25. Tomorrow night, mostly clear with a low of 50. Sunday, sunny with a high of 74. Wind gusts up to 25 miles per hour. Sunday night, mostly clear with a low of 50. Monday, sunny with a high of 77. Monday night, partly cloudy with a low of 52. Tuesday, sunny, 78. Tuesday night, mostly cloudy with a low of 55. Wednesday, a chance of showers, partly sunny, 82. And Thursday, sunny with a high of 80. Currently, we are at 33% humidity with west winds at 18 miles per hour. Wind gusts as high as 25. And currently, we are at 80 degrees. And again, today, we're expecting that high to reach 84. You can see the full forecast online anytime at BigCountry1077.com.
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1: That is Kane Brown. That was called One Mississippi. Now, you remember back in the day when he was on the TV show, The X Factor. He said he was going to be the greatest thing in country music. Hey, he's coming along quite well. Now, his good buddy, his childhood friend, she grew up to be a singer as well on American Idol, taking second place to Scotty McCreery. Here's Lauren Elena with Road Less Traveled on Big Country 107.7.

It is Lauren Elena. That was called A Road Less Traveled on a Big Country 107.7. She is quite the singer. I remember I was voting for her that season of American Idol, and I did get to see her on stage one time. That was back in February of 2017. I was really excited. She was the only one I knew on stage at the time. There was a lot of them too. You know, like Keith Urban, Chris Stapleton, Darius Rucker. All those guys were on stage, but yeah.

0: Our grounds. That's at 6:30, 7 o'clock tonight. It is the Clay Farm Bureau Kids Pedal Pull at the Sacred Heart Grounds. And 6 o'clock, Spurs and Speeds Rodeo, and also Spurs and Speed Racing at 7:30. That's all at the Clay County Fairgrounds. And then, of course, Movie in the Park, Zootopia. They're going to show that at North Park School at 9 o'clock tonight. Now, a lot of fun activities continue through tomorrow, like in the morning. They are going to start off with the Chamber 5K walk run at Spencer Municipal Hospital. That is at 6:30. No, I'm serious. I totally want to take part in that, but I have to work. And the Spencer Farmers Market kicks off at 7:30. And line up for the parade. That starts at 9 with the parade beginning at 11 o'clock. So be watching for us. 10 o'clock, there's a tractor ride at the Clay County Fairgrounds. Food vendors open at noon. There's a free family swim at noon at the Spencer Aquatic Center, Arts and Bloom, and YMCA family activities at the YMCA. They'll start at 2 o'clock. So there's so many fun things going on this weekend in Spencer for Flag Fest. And you can check out details on the Spencer Chamber page. Look for it on Facebook.com, Spencer Flag Fest. So many fun things to do. Something for everyone. We have good news making the rounds and also music from Dylan Scott and Old Dominion. And right now it's time to check the markets. They have closed here. Stephen Cutler.
1: Closing up your market prices for the week. July corn up 1 at 412 and 3 quarters. September up 3 quarters at 420 and 3 quarters. New crop December corn up 3 quarters at 440 and a quarter. Soybeans for July down 1.5 at 1113 and a half. August down 1 and 3 quarters at 1118 and 3 quarters. New crop November soybeans down 2 at 11.32. Chicago wheat for July down 2 and a quarter at 5.84 and a half. Soybean meal for July down 40 at 301.30. Soybean oil for July down 17 at 74.28. In your livestock today, live cattle for August down 150 at 241.17. October down 160 at 233.80. December live cattle down 162 at 233.07 and February down 142 at 233.50. Feeder cattle for August down 222 at 357.42. September down 197 at 354.55. October feeder cattle down 187 at 350.92 and November down 177 at 347.17. Lean hogs for July up 82 at 97.45. August up 45 at 96.35. October lean hogs up 30 at 81.37 and December up 30 at 74.60. That's a look at your closing market prices here on News Radio 102.5, AM 1240 KICD and Big Country 107.7.
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Kelly Zimmerman on Big Country 107.7. We have good news making the rounds. I'm going to tell you about a special nurse. Here's Dylan Scott.

0: Dylan Scott. That was called A New Truck on Big Country 107.7. I'm Nikki Thunder. Good news. Making the rounds. A group of NICU nurses in Connecticut created a children's coloring book to help siblings stay connected to babies receiving intensive care. The book explains the NICU environment in a gentle, age-appropriate way and allows children to draw pictures or write messages for their hospitalized sibling. That is so cool. Here's what it's about.
1: We realized that whether a sibling lives 10 hours away or 10 minutes away, they're having the same experience of not getting to meet their baby sibling.
2: Right here would be a baby on CPAP. So to have the sibling see the baby on CPAP first.
3: It was really about introducing these things without scaring them, you know, because it can be scary to see a lot of this equipment. We included some pages where they can actually draw pictures of themselves or things that they enjoy, and they can hang them up on the walls in the NICU.
0: That is so awesome. So that is one book that I would like to, you know, check out, see what that's about. I really get excited for some of these, you know, children's books. I think of some of my favorite books when I was little, like Arthur's Pen Pal or Mr. Willoughby's Christmas Tree. And I just bought a couple of new golden books. Now, these golden books have new stories on it. I saw some with Taylor Swift, Betty White. And then, of course, I bought a couple of them. I bought the Golden Girls golden books. And then I also bought Bob Ross. I'm so excited to read those to my babies. But yeah, that's pretty awesome. And great news making the rounds. Hey, keep it here. Great music coming up from Riley and Ella, Tucker Wetmore, and also Kelsey Ballerini with Noah Kahn on Big Country 107.7.
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0: Kelsey Ballerini and Noah Kahn. That was called A Cowboy's Cry 2 here on Big Country 107.7. Great tunes coming up from Thompson Square. Also, Blake Shelton. That is headed your way. Oh, don't forget, you could save some money starting on Monday, because you know, with everything on the rise, it's so important to save a few bucks now. 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That's a good thing. I'm Nikki Thundermatt. Groenwald is coming in next. Don't forget to get our app. We have an app. It's free. Just go to your phone store and get it. And of course, like us on Facebook. We have some fun videos out there that you might enjoy. Hey, good afternoon.
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0: Rascal Flatts and the Jonas Brothers. I dare you. Big Country 107.7. I'm Matt Groenewald. Hope you're having a great Friday on this beautiful Friday afternoon. We'll run down your full forecast here in just a little bit. But first, it is June 12th today, and taking a look at our national holidays calendar for the day. It's National Loving Day, commemorating the anniversary of the 1967 Supreme Court decision, Loving versus Virginia. That decision struck down all anti-miscegenation laws remaining in 16 U.S. states. Those prevent people of different races from getting married, struck those down so everyone can love who they would choose to. It's also National Red Rose Day, honoring the flowers that are a symbol of love and romance, the red rose. It's also the June birth flower. It's National Jerky Day, celebrating the rich history, popularity, and nutritional benefits of dried meat stacks. The word jerky is derived actually from the Spanish word charqui, which came from the native South American language, word charqui, meaning to burn meat. Is the history of that word. It's also National Peanut Butter Cookie Day. In the early 1920s, peanut butter began to be listed as an ingredient in cookies. It's also Ghost in the Machine Day today. And is your mind within your body? Does it exist in your brain, your mind, or is it separate from it? These are a few of the questions we ponder today. Ghost in the Machine is a philosophical phrase having to do with the relationship between the mind and body. It critiques the idea that the mind is a distinct entity from the body, saying that such an idea is like believing there's a ghost in the machine, just part of the machine. It's also Women Veterans Day today, celebrating all women who've served. Thank you for your service. It's National Automotive Service Professionals Day. And June 12th also, Superman Day or Man of Steel Day. And on the second Friday in June, it's Movie Night, encouraging us to start or restart a tradition of movie nights with friends and family. And it's National Marriage Day on the second Friday in June. So there are your national holidays for June 12th. We will check your forecast next.
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0: Big Country live Doppler forecast, and we've got mostly sunny skies here this afternoon. Highs warmer than we've seen back in the low to mid 80s. Today, winds out of the west around 15 and gusting up to 25 miles per hour. Pretty nice night tonight. Clear lows, low 60. Southwest winds maybe gusting to 25 miles per hour. Then tomorrow, got a chance for some rain and slight chance of afternoon thunderstorms. Decent chance for rain, about 50%. Otherwise, sunny and highs upper 70s. Saturday night, clear. Lows upper 40s. Getting chilly Saturday night. And then Sunday, sunny highs, mid-70s. Monday, sunny, along with Tuesday, sunshine highs, upper 70s for the early part of next week. Today's high, so far 83. Right now, 82 degrees with mostly sunny skies. Winds out of the west, 17, gusting to 23 miles per hour. Best part, humidity only at 28%. Get your full forecast anytime at BigCountry1077.com.

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1: Parmalee Cowgirl, Big Country 107.7. It's time for today's history lesson. Here's On This Day in History for June 12th. And on this day in 1880, the Worcester Ruby Legs pitcher Lee Richmond throws the first perfect game in Major League Baseball history in a 1-0 win over the Cleveland Blues at the Agricultural County Fairgrounds in Worcester, Massachusetts. 1942, Anne Frank, the young Jewish girl living in Amsterdam, received a diary for her 13th birthday. A month later, she and her family went into hiding from the Nazis. 1987, in one of his most famous Cold War speeches, then-President Ronald Reagan challenged Soviet leader Mikhail Gorbachev to tear down the Berlin Wall, a symbol of the repressive communist era in a divided Germany. 1994, on this day, Nicole Brown Simpson, O.J. Simpson's ex-wife, and her friend Ron Goldman were brutally stabbed to death outside Nicole's home in Brentwood, California, in what quickly became one of the most highly publicized trials of the century and really all time, with overwhelming evidence against him, including a prior record of domestic violence towards Nicole. O.J. Simpson became the chief suspect. And in 2018, the Singapore summit between North Korean leader Kim Jong-un and U.S. President Donald Trump was the first time a North Korean leader and an incumbent U.S. president had ever met. That's On This Day in History for June 12th.
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0: Dierks Bentley, am I the only one? 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Voting has ended in this year's SMG People's Choice presented by Go Gutters and Go Foment. And thank you to everyone who took time to vote for your favorite businesses. We had over 127,000 votes this year, the most we've ever had. Thank you so much. We've got an outside party now at work tabulating all of those 127,000 plus votes in every category. And then later this summer, August 26th, we will officially reveal this year's gold and silver best of the best winners. We'll check your forecast after this.
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0: Big Country live Doppler forecast. Sunshine today, highs mid-80s, winds out of the west and the south around 10 to 15, some gusts to 25 miles per hour. Tonight, clear lows, low 60s. Southwest winds gusting to 25. Tomorrow, sunny, chance for showers, slight chance for afternoon thunderstorms. Highs in the upper 70s. Then Sunday night, clear and lows upper 40s. Get a little cool. Sunday, then sunshine and highs mid-70s. Monday, Tuesday, upper 70s with sunny skies. Today's high so far 84. That's our current temperature. Sunny skies, winds out of the southwest at 13 and gusting to 22 miles per hour. Get your full forecast at BigCountry1077.com.

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1: 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Spencer Media Group is ready to celebrate America's 250th anniversary this summer, and you get to be part of the celebration. 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The next day, we'll draw three qualifiers at random. All three will win a free America 250 t-shirt and be entered into the grand prize drawing. We'll do that Friday, July 3rd. Pick one name from all the qualifiers. And that person wins the 250 gallons of gas. Your next fill-up could be on us for a long, long time. And I know we had some calls. People were unable to enter those keywords, some issues with the website. All of that hopefully should be resolved. Everything should be good to go. So make sure to enter those keywords for your chance to win. And thank you to our America 250 sponsors, including the Sewer Doctors, Rise Overhead Door Company, Spencer Hy-Vee, and Dairy Queen.
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0: Preston Cooper Week, Big Country 107.7. Let's check into the Comedy Corner. And on today's Comedy Corner, with the NHL and NBA Finals going on currently, here's comedian Brian Regan on a stupid sports question.
1: Well, we have the basketball playoffs and the hockey playoffs happening. I always love whenever there's a best of seven series, because then I get to hear my favorite sports reporter question. Would you consider this a must-win game? You know, they always feel like they have to say yes. Yeah, we want to win it. It's very important, you know. Got our uniforms on anyway, might as well try. But it's not always the right answer, man. It's a math question. I wish I would answer that question honestly. It's a best of seven. You're down one game to nothing. Would you consider this a must-win game?
2: No. No, we can lose tonight. We can lose tomorrow night, too. We don't want to, but that wasn't your question. You asked if it was a must-win game, and if you'd ever taken a rudimentary math class, you'd already know the magic number's three. When you're down three, then you must win them or you're out.
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0: 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It's time for Random Facts. Here are your five random facts for today. Number one, kangaroos never stop growing. From birth, kangaroos continue to grow until they pass away. Number two, red blood cells circulate your body at an amazing speed. Within 20 seconds, one red blood cell would have already completed one lap around your circulatory system. In 20 seconds. Number three, leftover pasta has extra health benefits because it contains more resistant starch than fresh pasta. Resistant starch has been linked to improved blood sugar control and better gut health. Number four, earlobes have no biological purpose. And number five, all the world's bacteria stacked on top of each other, just the bacteria in the world, would stretch for 10 billion light years. Those are your five random facts for Friday.
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2: This is financial advisor Jen Irvin from Edward Jones bringing you the daily financial market report. Equity markets rallied to close the week, with the U.S. and Iran both signaling progress toward a peace agreement. News reports suggest that a deal, which would enable a reopening of the Strait of Hormuz, could be signed on the sidelines of the G7 summit in France this weekend. In response, WTI oil prices fell to $84, near the lows seen after the outbreak of conflict in the Middle East. Shares of SpaceX surged in their first day of trading today following a record-breaking $75 billion IPO that was more than four times oversubscribed by institutional and retail investors. The stock climbed as high as 31% above its offering price before falling back later in the session to close around 18% up over the session. Market sentiment into next week will be driven by the success, or not, of the latest round of U.S.-Iran peace talks, while we also will be watching the follow-through on the SpaceX IPO. Otherwise, the Fed meeting will be the big event. The Dow closed up 354 points, or 0.7%, at 51,202. The Nasdaq closed up 79 points, or 0.31%, at 25,889. The S&P 500 closed up 37 points, or 0.5%, at 7,431. And in the bond market, 10-year Treasury yields are trading at 4.48%. 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If you would like additional information, please contact me at 262-0142.
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0: Nate Smith after midnight, Big Country 107.7. Stick around, I've got your next America 250 free gas keyword coming up after music from Kenny Chesney, Justin Moore, and Vincent Mason. It's your chance to win 250 gallons of free gas. I know we had some issues with that, maybe not letting you submit that keyword. Those should all be cleared up, should be good to go. So stick around for your chance to win 250 gallons of free gas here on the Big Country. We'll check your forecast after this.
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0: Big Country Live Doppler forecast, mostly clear tonight. Lows in the low 60s. Southwest winds gusting to 25 miles per hour. Mostly sunny Saturday with chances for rain. Slight chance for afternoon thunderstorms. Highs in the upper 70s. Sunday night, mostly clear. Lows in the upper 40s. Sunday, sunny and highs in the mid 70s. Monday and Tuesday, mostly sunny skies and highs in the upper 70s. Get your full forecast anytime at BigCountry1077.com.

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0: George Burge, Ride, Ride, Ride, Big Country 107.7. It's time for Dumb Criminal of the Day. And a 46-year-old man in Florida crashed his SUV, then carjacked a woman who stopped to help. But that was just the beginning. This guy later stole a French fry from a child at a Chick-fil-A before being arrested. Cheyenne Figaro is the unlucky Good Samaritan.
1: He stole my car. Stopped to make sure he was okay. I got out of my car. He ended up taking my car and driving off with it.
2: Glad I didn't get hit. I'm glad I wasn't in the car when he stole my car.
3: We were sitting right there, and then a man came from the street and ran over, like, the grass. Yeah, the grass. And then he came and stole a chip from a children. And he wanted a milkshake, and then he jumped over the fence and went that way.
0: I hate that these kind of stories make it seem like you should never stop to help anyone, because you never know who you'll be dealing with.
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0: Megan Maroney, Beautiful Things, Big Country 107.7. It's time for Think About It. Think about this. If you run at 11 p.m., you're a night runner. If you run at 5 a.m., you're a morning person. If you run at 3 a.m., you're a suspicious person. Think about it.
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0: ABC News, I'm Chuck Sievertson. Wall Street's major indexes zoomed, propelled partly by SpaceX's debut on the NASDAQ today, ending more than 19% above where they started, with Elon Musk becoming the world's first trillionaire. The market's also boosted by news that the U.S. and Iran could be nearing a deal to reopen the Strait of Hormuz. A Trump administration official telling ABC News senior White House correspondent Selena Wang, a deal is closer than ever.
1: Now, this official, though, did caveat that they aren't sure as to whether the supreme leader has signed off on this and did acknowledge that there are some factions within Iran that don't want this deal to go through, but said that those that the U.S. have been negotiating with and who have the authority to make this deal do, in fact, want this to be signed.
0: Police say the shooter today in Midland, Texas, where nine people went to the hospital, was known to cops accused of the attempted murder of an officer. They say the shooter is dead. This is ABC News.
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0: From the news desk at Northwest Iowa Now with the latest news for Northwest Iowa, I'm Anthony Gonzalez. A two-vehicle crash at a busy Milford intersection left one person injured Thursday evening. The Milford Police Department reports officers were dispatched shortly after 5:19 p.m. on June 11th. They responded to the intersection of Highway 71 and 202nd Street for a reported personal injury accident. Authorities say a 2019 Hyundai Tucson, driven by 64-year-old Timothy Jordan of West Des Moines, collided with a 2026 GMC Sierra, driven by 37-year-old Cody Christensen of Milford. Jordan sustained injuries in the crash and was transported to Lakes Regional Hospital in Spirit Lake for treatment. No additional information on his condition has been released. Multiple agencies assisted at the scene, including the Arnolds Park and Ogeboji Police Departments, Milford and Arnolds Park Fire Departments, Lakes Regional Ambulance, and Boji Towing. The Milford Police Department says the cause of the crash remains under investigation. 2 years after historic flooding devastated portions of Cherokee, city officials are directly addressing mounting community frustration. Here's Audrey McGirvin with more.
1: Recent social media commentary has zeroed in on the maintenance and appearance of popular municipal spaces, including Spring Lake Park. City leaders released a public statement in response detailing the extensive nature of the 2024 flood damage. And Cherokee Mayor Tony Puffett sat down with us at City Hall in Cherokee to discuss the reality of local recovery and explaining that when federal funding is involved, municipal hands are tied by a strict, slow-moving process.
2: We're making progress. As stated, the FEMA process is very slow. You just can't go out and hire somebody to fix something. You have to follow their procedures based on bids, specific procurement processes. Just every step of the way is regulated by FEMA rules. And we have to figure out what the project is, how we want to fix it, how we want to mitigate it for future flood proofing. All those things take time. And we're actually making some huge gains. We've had a big slug of our FEMA projects obligated. So now we're in that. Now we have to get the plans and specifications put together so we can take those projects to bid so that we can get the contractors in and get those projects started. We've made more progress in the last few months than we have in the last 2 years, and we're getting there. It's just, I'm as tired as everybody else is that we're not further along because it's just time.
1: Right.
2: We're ready for it to be done.
1: And, some were just not sure why parks and a great city management that take care of it. That was not being neglected. It was on purpose.
2: Part of the problem is if you're working on a FEMA project, you're not allowed to touch the project until it's been obligated and you go through the process. So it's not that we're ignoring things. We really can't touch them until we get them as a actual project. So we're stuck looking at what is less than perfect until we get the project done. And we're working very hard. We literally have a meeting with FEMA every single week for the last year and a half.
1: And it was a major disaster for the community. And it takes years to recover.
2: Unfortunately, it does. I wish it didn't. I would like to snap my fingers and have it done. But it is the process. And if we want FEMA's help to pay for things, which we need, we have to play by their rules, which is what we're doing.
1: The public is invited to the next Cherokee City Council meeting, June 16th at 6 p.m. For KICD News, I'm Audrey McGirvin.
0: Spencer's Flag Fest weekend gets underway today, Friday, June 12th, and runs through Saturday, June 13th, and Sunday, June 14th. A variety of activities are planned throughout the community over the three-day celebration. At the Clay County Heritage Center, Executive Director Susan Christensen says visitors can enjoy free admission all weekend, along with several special offerings.
3: We're hosting our event. It's an open house and summer garden party at the Parker Museum, which is located on East 3rd Street. And the Parker has been spring cleaned and restaged and ready to launch. The basement has been closed 2 years since the flood, and we had the Spencer High School No Boundaries kids. And then one of the local clusters groups has helped us do a tremendous amount of the volunteer cleaning and work. So that's fun to have that happen. And we're going to be open Flag Fest Sunday from 1 to 3. And that will also kick off our Sunday new hours that we'll have every Sunday during the summer for people to come and see the period home when they want to.
0: Christensen says the weekend also provides an opportunity to showcase some newly discovered artifacts.
3: The one that I would say is my favorite, we stumbled upon in our own collection as we were restaging our vintage guns and arms. And I found the original bayonet from a Civil War gun that had been found at the fort in Peterson, Iowa. So that's a really neat find for us to unearth. And the coolest thing is it already belonged to us. It was in our collection. It was just not identified, or I hadn't identified it. So that was a pretty good find.
0: To end the weekend, Chris Goody with Clay County Historic Preservation says residents can take part in a Sunday in the cemetery.
4: I'm inviting you to the Sunday in the cemetery on June 14th from 2 o'clock to 4 o'clock at Riverside Cemetery. This event will begin at 2 o'clock p.m. north of the mausoleum. There will be a tour of the mausoleum led by myself, a cemetery highlights tour led by Ed Lauver, the cemetery superintendent, and an educational presentation of the SIMS system, or Find a Grave, led by the cemetery staff.
0: For more information and a full schedule of events, visit the Spencer Flag Fest Facebook page or call 712-262-5680. And Free Family Day at the Spencer YMCA is a relatively new aspect of Flagfest. But CEO Nathan Prensall says it's been very popular.
5: We do have activities during the day, and one of them would be the Free Family Swim, and that's at the Aquatic Center, which, okay, if people don't know, the YMCA manages the Aquatic Center, is what they, well, is what we do. So Free Family Swim, that starts at 12 o'clock, and then if you're tired of swimming, you can actually come to the YMCA at 2 p.m., and we're going to have YMCA activities. So we'll have inflatables. We're going to have blacklight dodgeball. You can play basketball. You can swim again if you want inside. So there's all sorts of activity to come to the YMCA. You can take a tour and check that out if you've never been.
0: There is one change this year at the Aquatic Center. You now purchase your passes from the Y directly instead of from the city. For more news, visit northwestiowanow.com. I'm Anthony Gonzalez.
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0: 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Services for 91-year-old Charles Brunts Jr. of Spencer, formerly of Primgar. His funeral service will be at 10:30 a.m. on Saturday, June 13th at United Church of Primgar. Burial will be at Prairie View Cemetery in Paulina. Visitation with family present will be from 9 to 10:15 a.m. on Saturday, June 13th at United Church of Primgar. Arrangements are under the care of the Eldridge Family Funeral Home in Primgar for 91-year-old Charles Brunts Jr. of Spencer, formerly of Primgar. Services for 91-year-old Emma Helen Halchin of Cedar Rapids, formerly of Spencer. Funeral services will be on Saturday, June 13th at 2 o'clock p.m. at Warner Chapel in Spencer. Visitation will take place 1 hour prior to service at Warner Funeral Home in Spencer. Burial will be at Evergreen Cemetery in Emmitsburg. Warner Funeral Home of Spencer is in charge of arrangements for 91-year-old Emma Helen Halchin of Cedar Rapids, formerly of Spencer. A memorial gathering service for 36-year-old Kevin Elsbecker of Cedar Falls, formerly of Spencer. That will be Tuesday, June 16th, from 11 o'clock a.m. to 1 o'clock p.m. at Warner Funeral Home in Spencer. Burial will be at Riverside Cemetery in Spencer. Warner Funeral Home is in charge of services for 36-year-old Kevin Elsbecker of Cedar Falls, formerly of Spencer. There will be no formal services per his wishes for 78-year-old Ben Johansson of Spirit Lake. Robinson Funeral Home in Spirit Lake is in charge of arrangements for 78-year-old Ben Johansson of Spirit Lake. And that concludes your local area funeral announcements. For full announcements, you can visit our station websites at BigCountry1077.com and NorthwestIowaNow.com.
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2: Mostly clear skies and breezy southwesterly winds will help temperatures rise into the 80s this afternoon. A cold front to the north and west will slowly move southeastward, bringing a chance for showers and thunderstorms later today. As it approaches this evening, a few storms may develop, especially in Minnesota. These storms are not expected to be severe, but a few could produce heavy rainfall and wind gusts around 45 miles per hour. Small hail is possible, but unlikely to reach the ground. Storms should begin roughly between 6 and 8 and move out of the area by midnight, with lighter activity possibly reaching as far south as Interstate 90. Overnight, another system moving in from Colorado and Wyoming may bring additional showers and thunderstorms, though there is still quite a bit of uncertainty about how strong or widespread they'll be. A chance for stronger storms is low, but any that do form could produce gusty winds and brief downpours. If storms develop, they will likely occur around sunrise Saturday and then weaken as they move eastward through the morning and early afternoon. Behind the front, cooler air moves in, bringing highs into the 70s for the weekend, with sunny and comfortable conditions and low humidity, which is a perfect weekend for Flag Fest here in Spencer. Early next week, it will also remain pleasant, with another chance for showers and storms Monday evening, but no severe weather is expected. Your KICD live Doppler forecast for tonight: mostly clear, lows in the lower 60s, southwesterly winds at 10 to 15. Tomorrow, mostly sunny with a chance of showers, then a slight chance of thunderstorms in the afternoon, highs in the upper 70s. Northwesterly winds at 10 to 15, becoming northerly in the afternoon, chance of rain 50%. Tomorrow night, mostly clear, cooler, lows in the upper 40s. Northerly winds at 15 to 20, becoming northwesterly around 10 after midnight. Sunday, sunny, highs in the mid-70s, northwesterly winds at 15 to 20. Sunday night, mostly clear in the evening, becoming partly cloudy, lows in the upper 40s, northwesterly winds at 10 to 15, diminishing to around 5 after midnight. Monday, sunny, highs in the upper 70s. Monday night, partly cloudy, lows in the lower 50s. Tuesday remains mostly sunny, highs in the upper 70s. Tuesday night, partly cloudy in the evening, then mostly cloudy with a slight chance of showers, mainly in the overnight hours, lows in the mid 50s, chance of rain 30%. Wednesday, partly sunny with a chance of showers, then a chance of thunderstorms in the afternoon, chance of rain 50%, and daytime highs around 80. Wednesday night, partly cloudy, lows in the lower 50s. Thursday, sunny, highs in the upper 70s. Thursday night, mostly clear, lows in the mid 50s. And for Friday, mostly sunny, highs in the lower 80s. Yesterday recap, your high was 72 with a low of 58. Your record temperatures for the 12th day of June, 96 in 1926 and 40 in 1927. Your sunset this evening, 9 o'clock. Your sunrise tomorrow morning, 5.

0: 540. As for today, your high is 85 degrees with a low of 55.
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5: Closing up your market prices for the week. July corn up 1 at 412 and 3 quarters. September up 3 quarters at 420 and 3 quarters. New crop December corn up 3 quarters at 440 and a quarter. Soybeans for July down 1.5 at 1113 and a half. August down 1 and 3 quarters at 1118 and 3 quarters. New crop November soybeans down 2 at 1132. Chicago wheat for July down 2 and a quarter at 584 and a half. Soybean meal for July, down 40 at 301.30. Soybean oil for July, down 17 at 74.28. In your livestock today, live cattle for August, down 150 at 241.17. October down 160 at 233.80. December live cattle down 162 at 233.07. And February down 142 at 233.50. Feeder cattle for August down 222 at 357.42. September down 197 at 354.55. October feeder cattle down 187 at 350.92. And November down 177 at 347.17. Lean hogs for July up 82 at 97.45. August up 45 at 96.35. October lean hogs up 30 at 81.37. And December up 30 at 74.60. 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
7: On the heels of a runner-up result at Michigan, his first top five of the season, Erik Jones is feeling positive about this weekend's romp at Pennsylvania's Pocono Raceway. The Legacy Motor Club pilot, however, is pragmatic about the 43 Toyota team's future.
9: You know, right now when I'm hopping into these race cars, I feel like they're going to be fast and feel like they're going to be driving well. So that's a good feeling and just need to keep that going. Pocono should be a great race for us. Hopefully we have speed like we did. We can keep bringing that. You know, we're going to contend for wins. You know, we got to run like that multiple times to be able to have everything kind of play out and try to win these races. You can't just run up there, you know, one time and say it's all going to work out. So hopefully we can keep bringing it.
7: I'm Susie Armstrong. 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

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I'm Matt Groenewald. Hope you're having a great Friday. Flag Fest activities are underway here in Spencer, going on right now at the Sacred Heart School grounds. The park party activities and $1 hot dogs. And don't forget Spurs and Speed Rodeo and Racing tonight at the outdoor arena at the Clay County Fairgrounds. Fair food vendors also open. See the full

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0: 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This weekend is the Great American Getaway 400 at the Pocono Raceway. 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Hear it here or watch it on Prime Video and HBO Max. 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
1: A few weeks ago, myself and PRN's Brad Gilley got the chance to go to Spire Motorsports and talk to some of their drivers, including their star driver at the moment, Carson Hocevar, who took the world by storm after his big celebration and win at Talladega. This was part of a bigger series that we'll be putting out on the Garage Pass podcast feed, but there's one particular story I wanted to share from Carson, and it was a certain idea that he found scrolling through Facebook Marketplace. Take a listen. You want to get a bunch of mail trucks and race them?
3: Yeah, it'd be fun.
1: How's that going?
3: They're hard to find.
1: Really?
3: Yeah, they don't really sell those things. So I don't know what they would drive like or race like, but I would imagine you put them on a dirt track, they'd be kind of funny. That'd be cool.
4: So would you go backwards? Because those are right-hand drive.
3: No, we'd probably, I don't know, maybe we would. Yeah, you're asking questions, and we'd have the answers to them now.
1: Yeah.
3: We try to bend the door out so to make it like it look like a wing and stuff, like a big spoiler. We'd bend the door in the back and stuff. Like, there's a lot of stuff, like, we, you know, just anything you can, like, think of that you're like, I wonder what this would do. Like, I just want to be able to do it.
1: We definitely had a lot of fun at Spire Motorsports. Really appreciate the drivers and the teams taking some time to talk to us. If you liked what you heard, we're going to be posting an extended edition Garage Pass episode wherever you find podcasts. 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
2: Your Big Country Live Doppler forecast for tonight. Mostly clear, then a 10% chance of thunderstorms overnight and early tomorrow morning. Lows of 62. Tomorrow, a 30% chance of showers and thunderstorms. Should be out of the listening area by 10 o'clock. And highs of 78. Tomorrow night, clear. Lows of 50. 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

0: 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Spencer Media Group is celebrating America's 250th anniversary this summer, and we're including you in the party. 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Those are our three qualifiers every day. All three get a free America 250 t-shirt, and you'll all be put in the grand prize drawing. We'll do that July 3rd for the 250 gallons of gas. Thank you to our America 250 sponsors, KB Automotive, Kenworth Auto, Silver Lake Bar and Grill, and State Line Cooperative. 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